Don't.

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We acknowledge not just your presence, but the power of your presence. That we can be here and come in one way. And because of your love and your grace and your mercy and your presence, that we leave change, that everything that's attached to us changes, that our lives change, our families change, our homes change, our jobs change, that our perspective changes right here in your presence.

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1: Ok. Ɛde Matthew chapter 26 verse number 9 to 11. NKJV. Ɔse for this fragrant oil might have been sold for much and given to the poor. Verse number 10. But when Jesus was aware of it, he said to them, why do you trouble the woman? For she has done a good work for me. Verse number 11. For you have the poor with you always, but me, you do not have me always. Amen. Eja, so I start if verse number 9 now. I say, Eben Azintina, when enu abel ewo mamia, I say, Edruhom, odebo gumuhwe. 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
0: Asafo, weye Yesu Kristo, ena eka, eka uhia asem. Jesus was talking about uhia asem. He was talking about poverty. Na Yesu eka uhia asem.
1: Yes, sir.
0: Anope nyame esuma moha yebe chechre nyuma bim.
1: Okay.
0: Ah, au se me baka safidi yesu me pese me manko fo spiritual understanding.
1: Okay.
0: Umunti ase.
1: Yeah.
0: Cause abrabone yebono more spiritual than physical. But bebre nti ase.
1: Okay.
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0: Azabo.
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0: 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Nipa ye wo biase nyina ye ye almost 8.3 billion.
1: Okay.
0: Ye dozo pa.
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1: I just say he have ndo so sin sikafo.
0: Almost 5 billion.
1: Billion.
0: Omo ye hiafo.
1: My God.
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1: 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Okay.
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0: 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Na ontie me.
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0: 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Enye oma mensa.
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0: 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You don't have knowledge about it.
1: Okay.
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1: my God
0: asowe mo sisi out here we juma say sisi wa dwun be say
1: kra.
0: You have no income. Nothing is coming. Skabiam ba, bibiam ba. Hey. Masube si pa.
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0: 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Na Yesu kase. Hye fone fri mo nye mo da.
1: Debi.
0: The poor will still be among you.
1: Yeah.
0: Or will still be with you. We a very profound way from Jesus Christ. Say Yesu be kase. Let's just say Yesu mresu na hia for.
1: no kura pa.
0: Ah?
1: Pa.
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1: Yes sir.
0: What that dollar, pounds, cedis, sefa, ningina, iska.
1: Yes sir.
0: Enti Ghana ha any edi cedis. En America for the dollar.
1: Dollars, yes sir.
0: But ye can't the spirit of money. And so America o musika no honhom.
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0: But nipa nim.
1: 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Yeah. I no quite.
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1: 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I am pa.
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1: Ye juman kwan e
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0: E juman ye physical action.
1: 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Enwa do amu a obetu.
0: E juman no e physical action. E juman no e physical action se.
1: So to an mombi. O to an
0: mombi.
1: E we nwa so.
0: Ha.
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0: 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Otu anamon. Ye chie ne se, mami. Aha wabe. Koko ton saadye we.
1: Yeah.
0: Nene na obenye skafrim.
1: Yeah.
0: Enti, akwanchie biya ye ye manono. 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O went to a particular business. Zawo.
1: Yeah.
0: I went to a particular business, cement, not to one. Set down your man, not to one. On Tom Bibian can walk. What told down your man when you're in your scar?
1: Yeah.
0: And yes, sir. On no, no, Pesa or Tom down your man. And also, oh, who said, down your man, a scar woman, or Tom Dabby?
1: That can be Biach.
0: That can be Biach, Reno.
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0: And you on him, sir, wait. 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
0: 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Okay, sofo.
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0: Obey Tiana no pebbies and say, how many are so for what to say? What's the radio? So no churches, I mean, Tasemia, and Opey Yamanam so did edema a chiefui.
1: And Tansi.
0: Okay. 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
1: Eja.
0: Se area na o sebra wo de ba wiase na. Obi aye gifted with football.
1: Yeah.
0: But no nye footballer.
1: Hmm.
0: Oh yeah.
1: Wow.
0: Because talent do not define your destiny.
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0: Oh no, we're two and a mom, we are churning, say. 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
1: yeah.
0: Also, how many times now I'll be about my chairman say, oh, dear, cock or tongue,
1: yeah, baby.
0: Ah,
1: last time, po now, woman be, I say, oh, no, or more ho now. But, oh, share no catch and say, ah, dear, ebe buano, ah, or tongue, binyeska, and it's all by your cuckoo. 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
0: Wankase is from our blood.
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1: Mm. Yeah.
0: That's how it is. So for say oh de ni firi wa. Enti mame kan se obi tie mia. Ontu anabo embra.
1: Okay.
0: Ye sia. Eh sa de na man ko fo bre o ska won. Anya mpa ma o. Number 1 we busu o firi mu. Number 2 o sebre o di pa ye. Ade a o se wo je. Mame you are doing a wrong job. Young man. You are pursuing a wrong career.
1: Wow.
0: And to one shen ya ube we now struggle. Yeah, school now kwa na no cry. Uko study mathematics. But maybe no ho and yame pesa ufa.
1: Okay.
0: Tima kacha so money in answer. Oba the US school no peso university. Fa kwa dane bra, ni umbe piobe fa. School did your back, but one discover the area.
1: General Chess,
0: young boy be brainy, young guy.
1: Okay.
0: Or do one in your make catch him say, Uncle Technical School. Non quite building and construction.
1: Wow.
0: So, young boy, no, the bad yellow so say, ah, da, and one and pass me here.
1: Wow.
0: My mom is even cross again this school, say, hey. Young boy, yo.
1: Okay.
0: I said, damn, to be that number who say, Miss Sia Prosain. Let me read the plan. Ma kache mame sa. Wuntie. Mame no unjiri no.
1: Wow.
0: And na technical school no okwe. So for akodano. And na only the other student in the chile
1: wow.
0: Because who se ni sebre ni ni. But na. So for.
1: Yeah.
0: And na. Oh, Kosku kwa ye lawyer.
1: Yeah.
0: Why ye lawyer wee? Lawyer for me breba ye nanso. Oh, ye lawyer, but oh bre. Oh, huni si kano. But no, ye lawyer.
1: Yeah.
0: To him, no. Oh, Felisa wabe ye lawyer, ne kwa andye. Oh, sabra bo ni tumiko ye ma.
1: Ye ma no.
0: But no bre. That's another dimension. Asabo.
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1: Okay.
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1: You grown up one.
0: Yes, and the spirit of the city.
1: Wow. 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
0: 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I am fantini. 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
1: okay.
0: And I'm in call.
1: Okay.
0: But a foot to a minimum will be our team. What team we should fear two free? Two.
1: Wow.
0: So only so bit to me caught not damn him. But one and you know, you free self, you know, come before for an animal. I
1: say,
0: and yes, is how. And to one man's spiritual life, one here, wa. My way and physical be you are doing try and error. Abraboso, and you're trying error.
1: Okay.
0: And what is about what the, is a mandate, it's a divine mandate. Ma osoro e kanu, ena udibe ye juma.
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0: That's why they are not singing what they are supposed to sing. 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
1: Yeah. Kai woman bi bai pa. 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
1: 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Me how ne ma brabo a me bui.
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1: 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And what's that? Who won't you see? I'll bet you they are bombing, they are guiding me. I'm a mabra about me a koso. Yes, I saw Danny Muna FO.
0: Okay.
1: Yes, I saw Dana no se uko. You are sitting there wasting your time.
0: Wow.
1: And destiny.
0: Mm. 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
0: wow
1: eh yeah I want to aso aso ade but they do bebre a epem
0: okay
1: just ye bie ki ni foforo
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0: Wow. 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
1: But I net saying.
0: And le.
1: 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Cause revelations have been nimno about money no. That's
0: pa.
1: Just the mean to an am born.
0: Okay.
1: Menim say. I was somebody be catch him say me am tna hanina me is kana me to.
0: Pa.
1: That mean my sama make.
0: Okay. Okay. Okay.
1: So bo.
0: Eja.
1: Yo bo anya me am born so menya sika bebre.
0: Mm.
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0: Wow.
1: 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Sika Solomon nya ina na nya na David nya
0: David David David
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0: okay
1: on what's your doctrine and all the chira wo according theology school and all the doctrine chira wo abrabo ebe mo agi bibia di
0: my god
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0: Unjari
1: skada. Last one. 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
0: Mercy.
1: Discutter in someone else. Turn in someone else. On tears here.
0: Yeah. I'm going for from complain pa. Say scatter me some na scanashi. Me when you are this scanner ye.
1: So I won't say you'll be a meme penocre. A penocre, and you won't say. Me kasa, me kane pimping.
0: Yeah.
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0: meto ana mo
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0: okay
1: wo chief ye na ofrem phone so na ohana free wo so
0: ntabi
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1: 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Who am I call? Oh, man, a quince on two sana, because on him say, or two sana mona, or better no.
0: No better no.
1: This uncle for I am a consider.
0: Okay.
1: Because, what if you're not a whole frame of phone, so say, so who may promise Cassam go a growl? I don't know, metal radio. You made the metal radio, so say, or better mink. No one will know, Julian Ponyami. Ademe ye.
0: Okay.
1: Now so do one be same now. And I didn't know yame fray. Yame fray say yame jene ma.
0: Yeah.
1: Every yourself on yuma di. Yame fray say yame bobo ane ma no. Na ma hini na ye den. Ayo mo dia. 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
0: Okay.
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1: 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Ono kasa na yere wonda.
0: Eh no crepa.
1: Yeah. Nya me man ngosa. Ngosa ko sometimes you too find boy am. By the boy won for.
0: Okay. Te jama ti we ya say say Jesus e catch e nko fon so wa wa sue ade abre. Wa wo komu bu ni bra ne nchen.
1: Wan kasa tena ho.
0: Okay.
1: O se bra.
0: Bra ne nchen.
1: Enti say what tie cheche a me ne wo kan wan opai. Na say wa wo tena so so abre bo mu say eh chale.
0: So ma muso.
1: No. O se ma muso. That's all better now. Mamma twa. My name is Jolof will be a dear you number to one of Fred. So for your mom, call your mom crap, my cattle.
0: Mm-hmm. Mercy.
1: I would do a make a sano. O be in penisa.
0: There be.
1: Bano crana, I make a child.
0: Yeah.
1: Ah?
0: Yeah. Crana.
1: Eh?
0: cry now. The last time we saw Kassim, we said,
1: oh, you know, political party leader. What is Sophia Krabba? What to me, Kafu V?
0: Yeah.
1: No, I got question. Any panel, you say, Dr. Baumia, Bakrumwa. Delegate for Inansia, now dear Meka Kusiano. Yet, yes, on a book in the Japan, Bakrumwa. Na delegate for dear Meka Kusiano.
0: Yeah.
1: Oh, but no, go, channel.
0: Yeah.
1: Nasa, oh, how a man be down so, oh, bre. Now, ting a mini panka. Nasa, oh, per se, yako crowa. 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I didn't hear, I deal with people who are serious with their life.
0: Okay. 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
0: Okay. My God.
1: Yes. Nyami aduma next week Sunday no. Any day yeah money box ever.
0: Okay.
1: Mm. Adem.
0: Okay. Okay.
1: And since you know money box no yeah no 4 months 4 months be
0: okay.
1: Until 4 months no so one will be so.
0: Okay. So. Okay. Okay.
1: 4 months no so one will be so.
0: Okay.
1: Is your end 1 year?
0: Mm.
1: 4 months be we will be so.
0: Okay.
1: Adabo.
0: Eja.
1: If you don't know spiritual things, you suffer. Obe bre.
0: Mm.
1: Tikache ni obia wotie mi se onji bibindi.
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1: 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I no pay your amen. Until the name of what?
0: Amen.
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1: Na mu mama ntena senche.
0: Jesus. Amen.
1: We need die any obuo ne respect amode mama.
0: Jesus.
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0: Okay.
1: Yeah, me bom pam. Asofo, that's the reason why people are suffering. Nti Sunday no dware kwa sori. Na asofo, ye obu o che wade onse wo jie wo.
0: Okay.
1: Next week me ba ha se mesi wa.
0: Wow.
1: Nyo atoye bia no bia de ma wo se wo jie. 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
0: I see. 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
1: 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Say, I say, Metnai. Na every Yabiana, Yafan say Kafra. Meya doye. Hey, Yanganako.
0: Okay.
1: Nana, I didn't know no every Yabio Yadoye.
0: Yadoye. Okay. Okay.
1: Share.
0: That's a bibite.
1: Ozovo. Next week, Mekoh.
0: Okay. Okay.
1: And yes, you can say, scripture now, yes, sao. Scripture now. For scripture now, too. Yes, you can say, and you're for because you are called one devil. Only my son, Oka. And see, I never met this, can never see much at the year. Yen, you know, no, no, beyond what you are doing, so would you? Share.
0: Mercy.
1: A finimun in a lano. We snack a can of bounce or pass after the nefuso. When you lose your goose.
0: Wow.
1: Much so I am why.
0: Wow. Take us an
1: impact. Yes, you can say, yeah, for because home. In the other, when you see a crown. And when you're keen, and you're free piano on the bay, I'm on.
0: Wow. Wow.
1: Next week, you will call.
0: Okay.
1: Why? Yebeko, next week, yebeko. Next week, Mr. Scripture, we are near the call.
0: Okay.
1: Mama, chill, who, my dear? Sir, I didn't know you, so we can say, yeah, for because we are with them. The spiritual aspect, and I mentioned, you be a doy, be an anybody who's origin.
0: Okay.
1: You must know the source of the person. Nipa no be a doyeno. Ni source, ni fapim.
0: Maybe a free.
1: Ninjina so, ejina so, the yes, a doyeno.
0: Wow.
1: Se nyame mpo ne ka se onye sa doye na. Ne che so de nyame wa pam bi. Nti o ya doye na nyamfa so.
0: Okay. Okay. Okay. Okay.
1: Bi efo lanche ni anko.
0: Mm.
1: Oh my God. My Lord. Ozobo mos. Remember si fo nyame a che ma che di o. God has given you a gift. And hold the gift well. So don't let anybody kill your prophet. I'm a man called by God, anointed by the Lord, selected and elevated by God. I'm a bold prophet.
0: Amen.
1: Amen. Maybe I would cheer me be a bit to me afraid.
0: What Matthias said, now me dream be beyond. Natcha say. Ya wo for no, a wo for bebre, as a son koda bebre, o moshebre.
1: That is number one, yeah.
0: As a onwunse ne babi, anasa ni nadam fubi, eden ba akwa nursing school. Nto wade akwa rano so, akwa nursing school.
1: Yeah.
0: So na nursing, enyane shebre.
1: Oye nurse o, but obre.
0: Obre.
1: Ode ne kwa senke, o wye nurse, nana chase, how bi a e defi, but if ya, why how? Another factor. Young boy, meet you.
0: And I know what Matthias has to say. Sawunjaris kada. Oh, mommy. Me jizzy there. I ain't sure. And that anopay. Me jizzy there. It's your baby. 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And church anymore. 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Eye first Sunday. 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
2: Like I say, and my kidney is a problem. I'm kakra.
3: I must say, we live a I can say, and our kidney is a problem. Kakra. And our band then is here.
2: And our mama conscious. I'm quiet.
3: My mama conscious. I quiet 3 days. And see after conscious, and our quiet test. But your quiet then is here.
2: I must say, be any.
3: I must say, be any. Nyami ye juma. 2026 in a woman. And see, I want you to know mama. Huh?
2: What are
3: you? We are sure. And you must be any hobby. Yamia saw you are watching. Who will be you da? I will yes, demo.
0: Oh, mommy, a tea, a dance dinner, or a cordona, or beer, or bayer, ni kidney, and a liver problem about. 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
4: 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Because I saw for a titsu, I wonder why your name you will feel our crap, oh, Marse, but Cape Coast, when I do ye. 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
5: Powerful, powerful,
0: my God.
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0: Yes, Lord.
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5: 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Ye wanime mienu wa nipebiye so uwe.
0: Okay, okay.
5: Number one, shushe physical doctor.
0: Okay.
5: Number two, shushe spiritual doctor.
0: Okay.
5: I did not make us a.
0: Itie.
5: Abrantie ne se doctor sine kidi. Problem abahon.
0: Yeah.
5: kidi yade anya ade edi di agro ni pedria na enena mho no ade ekuta ye kidi
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5: Nyame fanso eye.
0: Ok.
5: Because nyame inti mi fanso nya, nyame mfanso nka.
0: Hmm.
5: Wotama siyepa.
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0: Tepi.
5: Maybe so, sir, doctor, na, nye machine crying on the scene so.
0: Yeah.
5: Sir, machine fine. So, for obitie ya no pay. Ya de baby a canal to them. Ya, doctor, siyari yen ni kukuno. Untu ni anamu bread, nyamidi po.
0: Okay, okay.
5: Wini, baby.
0: Miti.
5: Ya rene ya home home at nana so. And she said, of course, but na akwesi ni pedwiem.
0: Wow.
5: Ne wure na mojem.
0: Okay.
5: Ten na doctor be hunaka. Ba o twa na mo kwanya me difo ho a. Ya me difo mo na kwanchire ye chiwade ye. Na ne fini so.
0: Okay.
5: What was it?
0: Mi tipa.
5: Mami o kasa yi. Onye obi ahwe nzu ye kuno. From Takoradi o.
0: Yeah.
5: Frok abai. Because O ma webusia on pezo beda umaja.
0: Da.
5: Nyame ni pama na kwanchere. E fru ono anu. E sru. Here na e banasu. Dire e banasu. Nyame atom. E fru nsu.
0: Yes.
5: One dalesna. Nyame di for the man.
0: Yes.
5: Osofu.
0: Eja.
5: O chere first Sunday.
0: Yeah.
5: Obi bi e wuti e me ka dokra chere no. The month of July. Last month na twemo no. Se ne man kwia ma wa. Watch out for two and a more.
0: Okay.
5: Bregri Hill. Rescue Junction.
0: Okay.
5: Ufri Bangasim Neba. Ufri Abudun Kong Neba. Ufri Elimina Hifa Neba. Catch the meeting, say. We see Green Hill. Rescue Junction.
0: Okay.
5: But she ain't a medieval.
0: Hmm.
5: Now one kind that's a much though.
0: Jesus.
5: So for. Only one more catch the second bass or the power.
0: Me tea.
5: Chena. Omo ko ba sore pa se ko mo ni bre ba sore pa e ye businessmen and business women
0: okay
5: in kankan mo ton ni mo market also fun na dogun dra the month of August and then September no a fashion month
0: yeah
5: men kasa a fashion ya de boni e be se ngrofo adwuma
0: yeah be
5: but I want wo mo di echi
0: okay Susumade.
5: Susumade. How would it almost be tasty crumb? You won't be a sumon. One conquer sangra for him. To an amour pay a medieval for a chain. Not for a storm, for a chuman machine, a mesa. That's a susum money be tasty crumb. That's all sell on what would do so no chim. Because I do me. Be trust on us. So be team your china. Untuan among. Watcha, a first Sunday. Umbra! Yamidi for nas. This month, Yamidi for when he dims to a chimami.
0: Okay.
5: Yamidi for whom would dim a jumach mami. Menia who bomb popia with your moon. Nashi. So for him say, dear fashion, we are home. Yeah, I'm going to say, kind of my body name. Yeah, kind of my boo.
0: Okay.
5: So, you be in a way. Obey Dinsky, and I say, Odinsky, and I, Abia, Eddie Jimmy, and I said, Summer Ho Ho. Yes, sir. But soon will be beating him. To after fashion is not, and I can't be able to do it. Now, near my bassa. And you soon, my dear. Or shall I be our twin, dear?
0: Okay.
5: Won't try to remember the day.
0: Okay.
5: Emily Pamidas.
0: That's in your mission also for young Kotea dance, dear Olokodo, Nayambra, and Bazoon Komano Pay.
6: Fast forward, since last year, I had a problem in my tummy. So I went to the hospital.
3: And I just said, now you found problem.
6: Not many, but it started last year.
3: It started last year?
6: Yes.
3: Okay.
6: So I went to the hospital and they diagnosed me of pancreatitis. Those in the medical field, they understand.
3: And I just said,
6: there's a toad. I said, mosquitoes are real. When I'm,
3: I just said, I told you, yes.
6: Like the, your phone inside.
3: Your phone inside.
6: Yeah.
3: Wow.
6: So after the scan, me myself, I was looking on the screen. In fact, I got very scared. The doctor now, oh child, we were showing me this year. And now, what they report man, I'm at the corner. My doctors, I almost feel they started giving medication. Now medication now, over fast, send your hobo tono. Mine was gotten worse.
3: I just said, oh five grown up.
6: Yes. So it got to a point in time, man. Major doctor Sinyana, one particular doctor, on a HOD in Tibetan, a family medicine polyclinic one. And he prescribed a drug. And I said, drug, I'm a demo there. So I don't know, I'm told there. Nah, a bad thing. So I was in this country, I was staying in Cape Coast, but all the medication I was taking was like a foreign, right, German product. To me, fair, when I'm a call, doctor, no. Now I said, doc, and your mind, yeah. And no, besides, I'm saying, yeah, no. Men can't turn a dry Benjamin on Trona Menkoto.
3: Meba. Doctor, I say one cassa can't do a bedjim.
6: A Benjamin on Trona.
3: On Trona Koto.
6: There was no any medication to prescribe again.
3: Wow.
6: So I came back to the house. I was crying. I was praying. But suddenly at the end of the year, it got from the month of August to November. I was breathing through my mouth. Into me, like normal breath. Because I didn't have some finer. It's very serious. It is not easy. Because the pain and the trauma was going through. I was in the house since June. I had this. I saw the picture on Facebook. I don't know what I was doing.
3: Okay.
6: It's in me buy up and I'm sooner ready. I'm not coming here and going back with my same problem. No, it's impossible. Hey, where you happen? I say, young man standing there, come. Now I say, I'm your casa.
3: Inti, me ya sorry we here.
6: It's me buy, no.
3: Oh, buy, I'm a catch us a problem. No, you from.
6: Yes.
3: Now, then I hear when I'm physical.
6: It's not physical, it's something spiritual.
3: Wow.
6: Because I didn't see you. Do I not?
3: Inti, and no one's thinking of if you buy.
6: And no one thing I'm a far car buy. And you be here. And no one here. Because in your name, you feel no. It's the only
3: thing that's a man to me, Casa.
6: This is your name, and I don't.
3: Oh,
6: say me to me, Gina. Now, say me to me, Gina. Now, me, Casa. Me, Gia, home. I can pray for the normal rest of me, Bompire. Now, we say, Nyanko, Pon, Fayan, Papa, so, Akasa. Beloved,
3: hi.
7: Praise the Lord. Me, Denya, me, Asi. 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Mumu, Mamma, Se. 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Or do baby for fun, my fa, my son, my baby, 7 months. Who can look at my mania will go school? Namatati, Matati, Matati. To that woman, my son of phone. Namadi radio, no more to radio. To the Tiana, I could die, so for no do. Mitea, no, I demand in the big catcher. If we're a solar lock, if we're a solar lock, I had a chain. Now, most of them are about 1,000 pobbing get them in some. One sitting pommy be. Menam fitty, a man fly to get here.
3: Mammy, unante,
7: Portignon,
3: from a month from out the bar,
7: Portignon.
3: Wow.
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0: My God, my God.
8: What dance here, boss? 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
0: Yeah.
8: Although,
9: Gbia me ka se mi so, ni bia esi bia so so bi ta ti.
0: Okay.
9: Bi esi bia ra. So so bi.
0: Atechi. Okay.
9: Enti wo nya me di fo. 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
0: Ari. 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
9: Ari ne so. That's it. That's it. O so go tutu tutu kuro. Enye agudi.
0: Debi.
9: Also, what's that? Oh, yeah. What's that? What's that? What's that? What's that? What's
0: that?
9: What's that? What's that? What's that? What's that? What's that? What's that? What's that? What's that? What's that? What's that? What's that? What's that? What's that? What's that? What's that? And look at the cost of me, brother. Oh, my God, what's old Diablo? A brand new one, what's it? What's it? What's it? What's it? What's it? What's it? What's it? What's it? What's it?
0: Yeah.
9: What's it? What's it? What's it? What's it? What's it? What's it? What's it? What's it? What's it? What's it? What's it? What's it? What's it? What's it? What's it?
0: My God. Jesus.
9: And throw my uranium pool.
0: That be.
9: Your belly humans. And turn us into hospital and go into hospital, right? And then near Panyaba.
0: Yeah.
9: So I'm on.
0: Yes.
9: Bring him a default. Abrabada say. And that's what I say. Bring him a default. Then you share good piano. Obese, sir. Abuabuano.
0: My God.
9: And your mom.
0: Jesus.
9: Brabon catch. You may catch one say, I don't pay. Say, I'm here tomorrow. First Sunday.
0: Yeah.
9: Swan Green Hill.
0: My God. Yes.
9: Baby, you
0: know. Jesus. Yes, Lord.
9: Bra. Bra. Ma, you didn't say a crabby, nothing in our baby.
0: Yeah.
9: And what to be
0: Debbie.
9: Fire about them call.
0: Debbie.
9: Ready for the saga.
0: Jesus. Yes, Lord. Jesus. Aso fo ya koda bo testimony na yembue phone lines na phantom na etefu no so won bom ram na yenye wonzi nkomo and anope 0240 200 552 0240 200 552 0240 200 552 0240 200 552
10: Hello.
0: Hello. Oh, went to me, engineer. 0240 200 0240 200 0240 0240 0240 0240 0240 0240 0240 0240 0240 0240 0240 0240 0240 0240 0240 0240 0240 0240 0240 0240 0240 0240 0240 0240 0240 0240 0240 0240 0240 0240 0240 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
5: na I'm right back. 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
11: Pacho de
5: Abo Adia, Pacho de Abo Adia, and I say, eh, then. 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
0: waso ebo tu ma frebi 0240
5: 0240
0: 200
5: hello hello
11: hello
5: morning, Pacho. Do you have
11: a coffee?
5: I don't know. Who would do green hair? San number you free, how you free? You're picky. Let me have my son, sir. And walk with your for the whole. Why? And he tested me with all intimate kind of phone so. I have a quarrel. What channel pa bombardia? Oh, ba, for ensue bra. But I am bottle water, eh? Get to a you. Do seek everything be a fabra. Never would a quay de wash him anymore. Why? Yo, channel Bombardier Brass Estate. That's.
0: What's so able to my friend Dan Ope 0240
5: 0240
0: 200
5: 200
0: 552
5: 552.
0: That's all for
5: me. Hello.
11: Hello.
5: Hey, Pacho, give me a Kasafi.
11: Pacho, good man, my friend Charles. Kasafi, I need
5: to do. I need to do, Pacho, Yanko.
11: Pacho,
5: Pacho young
11: boy. Pacho me a Tyler.
5: Tyler.
11: Pacho me send maybe a man ko ye kra. Then it any take you. Yeah, baby, kra na ni tanya contract ba ku kra ni mi.
5: Okay. Up. Edwa no pon ho.
11: Pacho man pon me on ye.
5: Todo o master bibi amano.
11: Pacho say.
5: What do o master bibi amano?
11: Pacho dabi.
5: One pound home or must answer him.
11: Man, pound me home, must answer him here.
5: Okay. Ochina, also, I used to be here.
11: Pacha,
5: I'm for a car, I come and Kasim. Nagacha driver is over CEO, agree.
11: Okay.
5: We see you agree, car, back, cook, cook, inside. Pragiani, taxi in our home. Catcher is over see Green Hill, Free School Junction.
11: Okay.
5: Nabra. Would you agree when a fresh number we are? Keep a number of fresh number we are.
11: Pachomati.
5: Nabra, Naminchina, dear Nakoya, why?
11: Pachomati.
5: Mean to be never to soon chino. Chinabra.
11: Pachomati.
5: Mincha Nakoya. Okay, Yaminchino.
0: Waso, a word to my Frebi, and that an ope, baby, be a little he be a, especially a royal basso, waso, a word to my Fre, na a dance, dibi or wa, waso, a zina, a dasha fufu phone crying. 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
0: 0240 2020 2020 2020 2020 2020 2020 2020 2020 2020 2020 2020 2020 2020 2020 2020 2020 2020 2020 2020 2020 2020 2020 2020 2020 2020 2020 2020 2020 2020 2020 2020 2020 2020 2020 2020 2020 2020 2020 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2020 2020 2020 2020 2020 2020 2020 2020 2020 2020 2020 2020 2020 2020 2020 2020 2020 2020 2020 2020 2020 2020 2020 2020 2020 2020 2020 2020 2020 2020 2020 2020 2020 2020 2020 2020 2020 2020 2020 2020 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
14: Very important. So I'm there. Nkomo mto jemi yuzi. If you off air na ma throw
15: away. All right. All right.
14: That I'm sure.
15: Amen.
0: Also able to my friend 0240
15: 0240
0: 200
15: 200
0: Obiaba.
15: Hello. Hello. Oh Jesus. Safra why?
0: Able to my son Afre 0240
15: 0240
0: 200
15: 200
0: 552
15: Hello.
16: Hello.
15: Me pacho di miyoka safi.
16: Good morning.
15: Good morning. Pacho di miyoka safi.
16: Good morning.
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16: 2 months moon from kwa.
15: Dene yon. Pacho wende green hair.
16: Yeah,
15: you know. Hey, rescue judge, or as soon as I was through, fair fellow. What channel, Pabra? Why?
16: What
15: channel, Pabra?
0: What's so about to my friend? 0240
15: 0240
0: 200
15: 200
0: 552 0240
15: 0240
0: 200
15: 200
0: 552
15: Hello?
17: Hello?
15: Hello?
17: Good morning.
15: Morning, Pacho Dibia Kasafi.
17: Pacho Kasafi. Kepu ne habi ase.
15: Pacho Yankwe.
17: Ah,
15: no, the
17: I'm going to say.
0: Also able to my freebie 0240
15: 0240
0: 200
15: 200
0: 552
15: 552
0: 0240
15: 0240
0: 200
15: 200
0: 552
15: 552 Hello.
17: Hello.
15: Me patch lo wallet na why? Yes, lo wallet na say twon hofre ho. Ofra na lo wallet na say twon hofre ho. Dey obeka bia yebeti.
17: Like what you say?
15: Yeah,
0: Papa, John, if you radio no why, not should alone.
17: I'm alone.
15: Yeah, okay.
17: As you're from, as you're married, I'm from Fum.
15: Okay. Here from Fum, you're quite Fum.
17: I'm quite Fum.
15: Aha.
17: No one can be fine, Kula.
15: Then are you?
17: My name is Yafa. 9 Me kozo te te me dodo.
15: Wo cha na pa. 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
17: Okay.
15: Oh, keep it on the fray. Nabra, why?
0: Also, about to my freebie 0240
15: 0240
18: 2002
15: Hello. 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
18: chief. Me pacho di ejuma
15: sa. Okay. Pacho so in Green Hill.
18: Which I am.
15: Ocha na pa bra why? Na pa 6:30 bra. E bom pa bia bi yi. E dwene de be she yame nsa. E fa nche me me nsa. E yame ne be ye. 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
15: 0240
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19: Hello.
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15: Papa ma bo fun si fa mo sa pa yare.
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13: 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Ama the matter for August.
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1: 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Why na e so won se e pija wabrabo?
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1: 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Hello.
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1: 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Yes, so for beer, so when you see our area, so.
0: Okay.
1: Hello, phone. I think he dangerous on phone him. Yes, I don't know. Yes, so for beer, damn. So when you see our area, so. Coffee in your meat, if you. Oh, if you, since I'm a warrior. Assume, dear friend, assume, dear. enye bida.
0: My God.
1: Na wo hwe wo ma wo.
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1: 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Here de ashe wo.
0: My God.
1: 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Na wo di fo hwe wa wore bu ma wate.
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1: 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Na hunu se e bra na wo bo no hia wo di fo.
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1: 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Na wo se sa wo se bre. 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
0: 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mebo akyna or your first Sunday in the month of August. Baby Bia will be a yet to inside yet the fro. Bra Green Hill. Baby I wash a car now. Be sharing your mizzy fo. And your mizzy fo mizzy punempo. 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You could say Adansi dia. 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Na yambra your mizzy won't come in the anope.
2: So last week, Yaba Church Sunday, a week today. 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I was lying down on a sick bed, and then I saw the prophet of the house, Oba mention. 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
3: 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the me seed na maso no whatever I'm doing it on his behalf na nshanka nyame there sisia ne saka ne papers Nessa can ne papers there at that 13 years watchena omba no at the point me do me say no let me use myself as a point of contact me fangina homan and anyame na adumara bibia tona kwem mopocho me second one last 2 weeks and Chelsea miss mogil no or started or complain ye funye ne yo kakra ne 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brain, until my man a tablet, if I'm a treat like a club to my dad, still no too many down my chain, but you want something. Madonna, I'm a kid, and I'm sorry. Also, I have no item will be able to assume what's the pain when it's him. I feel the pain, you know, or yeah, severe, but my money, still my money, dream be down, go to my dad. And in dream more day, I'm watching a Sunday, a bad church. Monday, no, I'm sure still need to know your phone. Me, I'm going to be called hospital. But me, we're going to be busy. No, that Monday, why you counseling? It's me, I'm going to be power. And I'm going to be power, but my direction. That young boy, yeah, my direction.
0: Oh, mommy, you know me now. I dance. Yeah, I'm in. I'm easy for do. Ma, olokodo waswali fi ho. I'm going to watch na anopa. Me care with the baby. Bia will be a china. You consider or your first Sunday. 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

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I am

0: I'm your host, Mr. Padmore, and it's always exciting to meet you here every Saturday morning from 8 a.m. to 10 a.m. as we discuss everything health and wellness. Do you know that last Tuesday, 28 July 2026, was World Health Diabetes Day? Yes, we are still in the World Health Hepatitis Day. Yes, we are still in the Awareness Creation Week. I beg your pardon. So today we are talking about a silent killer, which is hepatitis. It can live in your body for years without a single warning sign. You could look and feel perfectly healthy while your liver quietly is under attack. So as the world marks World Hepatitis Awareness Week, we are bringing you the facts: what hepatitis is, how it spreads, who is at risk, and how to protect yourself and your family. So stay with us, because on Health Pulse, we don't just talk health, we protect it together. Stay tuned on this insightful conversation. But before we continue our discussion for today and I introduce my guest, I would like us to look at our smart health tips. And today I want to talk to the men. Yes, men above 40. We are still creating the awareness and advising ourselves to go in for our prostate check. Men above 40. Go in for your prostate check, because when you have enlarged prostate or prostate cancer and it is at the advanced stage, it comes with so many complications and issues. So I will advise all of us as men to go in for our prostate check, especially men above 40. Okay, so let's move straight to our discussion for today. And as said earlier, we are still in the World Hepatitis Week celebration. 28 July 2026 was the day for the commemoration, but we continue to the end of the week. And on Health Pulse, we want to have time to discuss this disease condition into details, break it down to our listeners, to understand and really know what hepatitis really is. My name is Mr. Padmore, and today I'm honored to be in the studio with a doctor by name Dr. Daniel Kwamena Walker, who is in final year school of medical sciences, University of Cape Coast. Doc, you are welcome.
1: Thank you so much. Thank you for having me here too.
0: And I'm happy to see you.
1: I'm also happy to see you. And I'm happy about the good things that you are doing for Cape Coast. I'm very thrilled.
0: Yeah, whenever I see you, I have in mind your friend, who is also a doctor, Dr. Emmanuel Awimbila Adinda.
1: Yeah, a fantastic guy by all standards. Everybody in medical school knows this guy. He's quite the guy.
0: Sure. And I understand you have an outreach team that you've been going about. You're going to churches, to a relevant public gathering to create awareness and educate the Ghanaian people on some disease condition. How is it?
1: Yeah, it's a conglomerate of very dedicated, astute medical students of various levels in our training who have found it very important and very relevant that every public health issue of concern should be made known to everybody everywhere. And so we go to schools for outreach programs, we go to churches, we go to various occasions where we spread awareness on various health conditions that affect us as Ghanaians and even Africans as a whole, so that we would try as much as possible to prevent these diseases and then avert any possible complications that we may have in the future.
0: You know, the ordinary Ghanaian, let me say, the doctor that we have in mind, we know that, oh, you have to first fall sick, go to the hospital, go through some diagnostic procedures and then finally be diagnosed, and then the doctor will then or the medical team will then take care of you. But your approach is a different approach, the preventive medicine.
1: Yes. In fact, we all know there is an adage that says that if you think medication is expensive, try ignorance.
0: Mm-hmm.
1: So we don't want anybody to be ignorant about it,
0: mm-hmm.
1: because there's quite a huge number of people who are having different medical conditions that could have been averted about 10 years ago.
0: Mm.
1: And so the best thing that every health professional, and including us as a team that we are doing, is that we are trying as much as possible to reach everybody everywhere, so that in case that we identify some risk factors in such individuals, we tell them to stop some activities of theirs, so that in the end, we will not be having so many complications later. So that's the best. We will try to prevent it than to cure it, because if you think curing it is expensive, I know that preventing it is also expensive, but curing it is more expensive than it. For example, what we are going to talk about today, it's a very, very preventable disease that many people don't know. So today we are just going to use this 120 minutes to talk about it, and then conscientize ourselves, and then let everybody know what can be done.
0: Listeners, I'm talking to Dr. Daniel Kwamena Walker. He is a final year. He's in final year University of Cape Coast School of Medical Sciences. He belongs to a team of doctors in an outreach program. They go to churches, they go to markets, they come to the radio, they seek for opportunity to go to institutions to educate the Ghanaian people on some medical conditions and other diseases which are of public health concern. Today we'll continue. So we'll start with our discussion. But my first question is, when we talk about the liver, what is the liver? I mean, I want to know the structure, and then maybe do the liver have any function for us as human beings?
1: Of course. Almost every organ in the body has functions, and most of these functions are coordinated. And when we look at the liver, if I would structurally talk about it, it's the largest organ, internal organ.
0: The largest organ.
1: Internal organ. And so for those who are students who are going to
0: it's
1: learn,
0: bigger than the brain.
1: The largest internal organ. But when you talk about the largest organ of the body, is the skin.
0: Okay.
1: But then the largest internal organ.
0: Is the liver.
1: The liver, exactly. Okay. Now, the liver is located in our abdomen, especially at the right side of the abdomen. And then if you look at the size, it's about 1.2 to 1.5 kilograms averagely.
0: Okay.
1: And then it's girth is around 6 to 12 centimeters. It's a very heavy organ. And then we understand that the liver is supplied by a very rich, it has a rich supply of blood vessels.
0: Sure.
1: Very, very rich supply of blood vessels. And in fact, if you look at the entire body, about 2 to 3% of our entire body is constituted by the liver. The body has 60% of water, but 2 to 3% of the entire body's weight is occupied by the liver. So you can see it has a myriad of functions.
0: Okay.
1: In fact, the liver, if I am not saying it, arguably the most important organ, according to my own.
0: Are you sure?
1: Arguably. That's why I said arguably.
0: I'm ready to argue.
1: Yes. That's it, arguably. Because it coordinates almost the functions of all the organs of the body. In fact, every organ of the body has a toll on the liver,
0: because
1: and the liver has a toll on the organs of the body.
0: The kidney specialists, we also pride ourselves in what the kidney does for the body.
1: I get it.
0: Wherever we go, we tell people that, let me also use arguably, that the kidney is the most important organ.
1: I get you.
0: I'm sure the neurosciences will also talk about
1: it. Exactly. We all have to argue about it. But you know that the liver has about 500 functions, more than 500 functions. You get it. So if you talk about digestive, if you talk about the digestive system, if we eat, almost every food that we eat would have to break down to their lowest levels that can be absorbed by the body.
0: Sure.
1: And before it gets to other parts of the body, for example, glucose, it has to pass through the liver. When you drink water and it contains anything that is harmful to the body, it has to pass through the liver for the liver to kind of remove all those toxic metabolites. Again, when you look at the heart, is connected to the liver in a sense, connected to the kidney in a sense. So if anybody has anything that affects the liver, you are going to get something like a hepatorenal syndrome. Sure. Even the lungs, we have something like hepatopulmonary syndrome. The liver is also responsible for protecting our glycemic state.
0: Okay.
1: For example, I have not eaten since morning, but I'm still here. I am still talking to you. You get it? The liver has a function to break down the stored glucose in our body. So that in times of starvation, you are not dead. You get it? A lot of antigens and a lot of diseases pass through our body, pass through our liver every day. Blood, every blood that gets to every part of the body has to pass a certain circuit through the liver. Apart from that, it also has a way of filtering our blood and even makes antibodies. Even most of the clotting factors are coming from there. So if you get, if someone has a liver issue and a person gets a cut right now, it's very difficult to clot the blood because almost all the clotting factors are coming from there. For example, albumin, which is a protein found in the blood, is coming from the liver. So on now the liver, I am going to mention it. We can go and go and go and go and go. The liver has a myriad of functions.
0: I think when I start this argument with you, I may lose.
1: Exactly, exactly. Because the liver is, you see, when we realize it, doctors and medical scientists have been able to create artificial hearts. You know that?
0: Sure, sure, sure.
1: We have transplants. You can create artificial hearts. And even as you talk about it, the kidney functions can be done by a dialysis machine. Exactly.
0: Oh, yes.
1: But there has been no human being on this earth who is a medical scientist or an engineer that has been able to create an organ that functions exactly as the liver.
0: So there is no artificial liver. Like we have the dialyzer, which is the artificial kidney.
1: Yes.
0: We don't have artificial
1: liver. You can't, there's nothing like that.
0: So what there is no center that people with liver issues can go and get the same function done for them.
1: Unless you get a liver transplant.
0: Okay.
1: But there is no machine that has been created by a man that will work the same way as your liver works. So it means that when your liver is in trouble, you are in trouble.
0: Wow.
1: You are in trouble.
0: You are listening to Dr. Daniel Kwame Nawoka from University of Cape Coast School of Medical Sciences. Now, let's go to the reason why we are here today, which is the World Hepatitis Week celebration. My first question is, obviously, what is hepatitis?
1: Okay, okay. Before I start, as you said, we celebrated the World Hep B Day on the 28th of July, and then the global theme was let's break it down, hepatitis. That was the theme, hepatitis, let's break it down. But when you come to Ghana, the Ministry of Health and the Ghana Health Service thought it wise that they are also going to create or churn a theme out of it.
0: Okay.
1: And then ours was elimination for everyone, everywhere, right now. Elimination for everyone, everywhere, right now. That was the theme that Ghana, we work
0: then
1: with.
0: What inspired them? I don't know whether you know why they chose that theme.
1: You see, when a global theme comes from the World Health Organization, it's not by force that every single member state from the WHO will take the exact theme. But make sure that the theme that you are taking from, the theme that you are working with, can be coined from the global theme. And then we realize that the reason why they kind of brought out the theme, elimination for everyone, everywhere, right now, was looking at the spate and looking at the endemicity of the disease. When we talk about hepatitis in general, hepatitis is just inflammation of the liver. But what we are talking about here is viral hepatitis, which means that inflammation of the liver caused by a virus.
0: Okay.
1: And basically, we are dealing with hepatitis B.
0: Okay.
1: You get it? So when you say hepatitis, it's not only the ones caused by hepatitis B, because drugs themselves can cause hepatitis. For example, if you take an overdose of paracetamol,
0: interesting,
1: you can get hepatitis from it. It's just inflammation of your liver hepatocyte.
0: Okay.
1: For example, when you take when someone has disease like primary biliary cirrhosis, a whole lot of diseases can cause hepatitis to come about. When you take a lot of alcohol, you get it, you can get hepatitis. But what we are talking about is viral hepatitis. And specifically, we are talking about hepatitis B
0: virus.
1: You get it? So now, once you asked about what hepatitis is, and I've explained, but let's go through viral hepatitis itself. Now, I have to also make this clear to your listeners that Ghana has been listed as a hyper-endemic country for hepatitis B. If anybody would understand, I would explain. When we say a country is hyper endemic, for example, say yeah, kade bi country be a hyper endemic. Say yeah, WHO apomodin ekubata na owo wiase no. Say we 194 member states na owo mna. Oh, what's up? What WHO no? Say 10 countries are demi yereban orha wan pagani yekamu. That is hyper endemicity. 1 to 10. 10 countries are
0: first ten.
1: Yekamu. Ye nim yen position de ba ye ka first ten no.
0: Serious.
1: It means that yereba no why in such a way that a lot of people are having it that they don't know and it's getting out of hand. Okay. And it's very important that the law and the health ministry and everybody. So I am very, very happy when the outreach goes on like that everywhere.
0: Sure,
1: but
0: sure.
1: I don't know whether it's enough for that. But we are also trying our
0: best. We have a lot to do.
1: Now, if you look at it, if you look at the current statistics that we even heard on the 28th of July concerning viral hepatitis in Ghana, specifically hepatitis B, we have about 3 to 4.6 million Ghanaians.
0: That's huge.
1: That's big. That's a big number. You see, Ghana, the current worldometer is, we have around 35.7 million.
0: Sure.
1: And we have 3 to 4.6 million of Ghanaians who have been registered in the registry.
0: These people are recorded.
1: Yes, on record.
0: So what about those who don't know?
1: That is the issue. And that is what makes it dangerous. You get it? There are people out there who don't know because, as you said, it's a silent disease. It doesn't manifest itself in the first 2 days, like when you have malaria, you have cholera, then you are going this and that. No. It takes a long time. Sometimes it takes like 35 years before you even see symptoms.
0: 35 years.
1: You get it? So that is what we are talking about. It's sad. And you know that the age structure for hepatitis in Ghana, the kind of people who have it, if you look at it, it's around 25 to 44 in one study. And another study also talked about 30 to 39 years people. That's the age gap of people who have the viral hepatitis B.
0: These are the youth of our country.
1: Yes. 25 to 44. And another study talks about 30 to 39. You get it? And the national prevalence is staggering, 8 to 9%. The national prevalence. And if you look at the central region, for instance, statistically,
0: I'm interested in central region.
1: Yes. I have to talk about that. It's about 6.6 to 11.5% of indigenous people living in the central region, and they have hepatitis B. Now, if you look at the population of central region, that's the interesting thing. We have about 2.9 million people in the central region alone. And we have 6.6 to 11.5% of these people having hepatitis B. So it means that about 188,745 people are having hepatitis B, which means that if you pick 100 people, 7 of them have hepatitis B.
0: This is serious.
1: If you pick 100 people, so when you are walking and you meet 100 people, and now it's the same woman, 7 of them will hepatitis B.
0: Hey.
1: And
0: I think
1: sad.
0: I think the medical team will have a lot to do when it comes to hepatitis. It looks like you are drinking said uncle who Anna.
1: The reason why
0: question is and it's never hepatitis or a silent killer. Never isn't know the them dean was out to do there. Hepatitis or a silent killer.
1: Very good. I like that question. Silent killer. Now, you see, most of the viral diseases, for example, that we know, HIV.
0: Sure.
1: We have hepatitis B, hepatitis C. You know, hepatitis, it's a conglomerate of viruses. Hepatitis A to hepatitis E.
0: What types are?
1: Yeah, what types? Hepatitis A, hepatitis B,
0: hepatitis what an alphabet.
1: Even
0: alphabet in OCZ and OCE.
1: But now there has been current research that there is also hepatitis F and G. It's hypothetical. And that one, I don't think we'll go there. But hepatitis A.
0: That's Kwame. And that's what I'm going to do. Hepatitis, no, so what's that? Discover for friend, also, why your whole argument?
1: Yes, a hypothetic, and they are working on it. And they found it in some few number of people
0: anyway,
1: in certain specific places.
0: Those that are approved by the WHO,
1: those that are recognized,
0: hepatitis
1: A, B, C, D, and E.
0: It's up to E.
1: Up to E.
0: Now, A, you know, or infecting crofwa.
1: Very good. Now, F for hepatitis A and F for hepatitis E, once you're born, you're
0: Okay.
1: Because most of them, both of them are transmitted via the fecal-oral route, which means that so obi will be necessary oja nenan. Na say you don't know anyhow, anyway. Mm. It gets into your food, and then you eat it. You may contract it. Hepatitis A and hepatitis E.
0: The A and E.
1: The A and E.
0: Okay.
1: But if for hepatitis A and if hepatitis E, them both, you know, it's the body is able to clear the virus from the
0: I see.
1: We are able to clear hepatitis A, and they usually present in acute. We can have acute less than 6 months.
0: Okay.
1: Your body will be able to clear hepatitis A and hepatitis E. Except in hepatitis E, you know, it's very very dangerous when it happens in pregnant women.
0: Oh,
1: and so when a pregnant woman comes, that's why most of them, you know, sewoko A and C. That's why it's very dangerous that a woman who is pregnant refuses to go on continental. Very serious because hepatitis E. Obama, madam, no, and then, mammy, no, you know, when you have fulminant hepatitis, you have a fulminant hepatitis. Mm-hmm. It's like very acute, serious hepatitis that when it comes without treatment, the person may die.
0: Oh,
1: hepatitis E. Into the, for you as a man, when you get it, your body will be able to clear it.
0: Okay.
1: And it same happens to hepatitis B and C and D.
0: Mm.
1: But one thing they say you can hepatitis B, since you're all chronic, you know, or there you can have some hepatitis B, you know, in Ghana. The ideal, right, the most common cause, you know, from mother to child.
0: Okay.
1: My young cousin, from mother to child, you have the vertical transmission.
0: Mm.
1: Vertical transmission, she said, mommy, no, over B, over hepatitis B, DB. Now, one call hospital. Now, you into me, I'm in Drew. Ah, I'm in Onye B. That is vertical transmission.
0: Say about the way you're pregnant. Now, you report to the hospital, you go through your antenatal sessions. Midwives beti mi show ama wundra obanu enya ya
1: really exactly
0: but se wan ko antenatal na wo midwife an show a wo beti mi enya habi obanu beti enya habi
1: wo beti mi enya bi once ero ebanu usually that is where the child gets it.
0: Okay.
1: Se ebanu fi awotwodum no so repair. You see say wo wa ebanu ibo wi yebeka de the blood vessels are dilated.
0: Sure.
1: The mass na mamen so the blood vessels are dilated. Se mamen lo wa mmoja ba. Nti dem no e na mmoja no odiafra.
0: Okay.
1: Mmoja ni diafra between these two people. E na mamen no tumo ne ode baba no. But once we get to see say mamen owo bi no, you give them ideal drugs so that you reduce the virus load in the mother, and once a baba out, and you two your man immunoglobulin at once, and suddenly you call one of them immunization.
0: Why are you free from it? Okay.
1: In this Asia population now, what will be now 25 to 44 years,
0: okay.
1: And 30 to 39.
0: So that time now, when there's no form.
1: So that time, hepatitis B vaccine, yen fan can immunization schedule.
0: Okay.
1: No. It is so be very team na say or within this age range before 2002 or before 2002 it is imperative on you to go and check your hepatitis level because you may have been getting it from your mother.
0: Some date ni biom.
1: If you were born before 2002 which means that the Hep B vaccine it was not included had not been included in the expanded program of immunization.
0: Apem for na we call antenatal no so that no na indra wasn't my one no
1: what
0: for him be
1: from
0: an kan
1: you do not wonder what from an na that
0: kan
1: so you can see say the age in 2002 basically ha no ehwa or how many years from 2002 to 2024.
0: Okay.
1: So you can see that those people them Gen Z for no they are usually free from it because wo one Hep B vaccine, no?
0: Okay.
1: 2002, no? But if you were born before 2002, what you said, then it means that. So if you look at the age range, that's how public health is. You look at the conglomerate of people who are being affected and see what it caused it. You get it? So that is what happens. That is what happens.
0: Wow. Hey, etifu nezi yisunyaze pa na yenien Doctor Daniel Kwame Nawoka. Na any reason komo we are focusing on hepatitis, which meaning we are celebrating our World Hepatitis Week. We are still in the celebration mood, and the theme for this year's celebration is elimination for everyone, everywhere, right now. Yes, but our theme for today's discussion is World Hepatitis Day, the silent killer we cannot ignore. World Hepatitis Day, the silent killer we cannot ignore. And our doctor, he has explained to us why hepatitis is deemed as a silent killer. Me assure say by now, yeti if we nyina yata say nkomone rekodo no yebesre na awonso etuma frehen na as a question ana as a contribution as aba ene Dr. Watson ase e wo de question bi a wo fa liver ana as hepatitis ho no yebehwe animu na ya answer amao ebetuma fre 0202 085 888 0202 085 888 na doc yeba hepatitis a obibe busa de eba azu no kofa ba the causes.
1: Okay. So hepatitis no ana make ken say yeka viral hepatitis a and it means that hepatitis B and okay. Deba send them and the yeka ho asem no. I'm not going to go into the other causes of hepatitis.
0: Sure.
1: I'm going to the viral hepatitis, mainly hepatitis B and hepatitis C, because for ena they cause that complications of liver disease and those things. So that's what we are going to focus on. Now, how does it come? It's caused by a virus.
0: Okay.
1: Basically, viral hepatitis is virus. Now, once it enters your body through the various means, now there are so many channels and so many transmissible routes. You to me contract a hep B virus. No, now you were adibia you find a risk assessment.
0: Okay.
1: It is mainly through body fluids. That is the one thing that we should understand. The exchange is between bodily fluids. Now, your risk stratification.
0: Okay.
1: Your body fluids, they carry very high risk of transmission. They carry moderate risk of transmission. They carry low risk of transmission. So, now the ones that carry high risk of transmission, body fluids, first one, the most important, through the blood. We get it through the blood. That is the highest risk of transmission, through the blood. And the second one, which is also one of the highest risk of transmission, is through wound exudates. I would explain that. And then the moderate risk, you know, they carry high and low risk, but what they feel, you know, semen or vaginal fluid, and my friend saliva. I will explain that. And those that carry low risk of transmission of the virus, you know, urine, feces, sweat, tears, and all of those routes, you know, they carry low risk of transmission, which means that it is not highly probable and highly possible, say, ibetimi efim na ako obifofo. But now, you will wait, sir, I mean, I will say, you, sir, you go to me, I transmit a virus in your damn uncle. Ibetimi today, and I became a vertical transmission from mother to child. And it's one of the most difficult things to treat when the virus was transmitted from the mother to the child, because it takes a very long time for us to recognize that the person has the virus. Now, in fact, most of the people who have that mode of transmission from the vertical transmission from the mother to the child, no, most of them, 90% of them, become chronic carriers, which means that their body cannot resolve it. 90% of them, they go on to have cirrhosis, they go on to have hepatocellular cancer, and they go on to die. Especially if they don't go ahead to check their statuses. That is vertical transmission. Now, second one is talking about horizontal transmission. Horizontal transmission, the amimedrima obifufura ojina mention. How do we get those things? No, as I yet yesterday, most of let me come down to the level that we would understand. People have had hepatitis B based on how they share personal effects. Make a personal effect are toothbrushes. You get it. You share toothbrushes. You share some blade. You keep a pen in your school. You use a pencil.
0: Now, I want to talk about the toothbrush. You know, what if we are twins and we use the same matter? We put on the same shoes. So toothbrush too, I think, is pardonable.
1: No. The reason why I'm saying it is that now, it is basically through blood. So okay. What happens is that when someone has sores in the mouth, he has had a sore, and you use the toothbrush, and you also go and use the same thing, You know, I don't think that now it's even worth it. Toothbrush now is so inexpensive for two people to be using it. But at first, I understand that people were using it. As you said, twins, because when we say they are together, twins, they are more moon, so maybe be able to. But you don't know what the other twin does.
0: Okay.
1: You get it. So that is one thing. And then when children are in school and they use personal effects like blades, blade, na auditory pencil, no, and na ocha, no. A friend also, name I mean, or the hepatitis, the man own him, and I will ban a socoje, and no literature blade, no suchano. You know, viruses are so deceptive in the sense that once they don't have a particular host,
0: okay,
1: so when you baby, they can encapsulate themselves. What can I push a coat? Now, once they get into a host, they start working, so they don't die in po. Yes, when they are not in their host.
0: Okay.
1: They are not harmful. You can crystallize viruses in the lab. Make them crystal like salt. But once you enter a host, they will break away the crystal and start working. That's how they do their work. You get it? So that is horizontal transmission. And you get to know, say, one thing that people are also not particularly keen about is the fact that some of these, you see, at first, barbers used to go house to house.
0: Sure.
1: I remember Kojokrom. Sure. There were barbers that goes house to house, the place. That's what he calls himself, the place. You see, the barbering things that they use, the trimmers that they use.
0: Okay.
1: You can cut this guy with a trimmer. And because they don't sterilize the instrument well, they come and they barb your hair and they cut you too. That is why most of the good barbering shops that we have around, they have sterilizing instruments with ultraviolet.
0: Sure.
1: But now I go to a barbering shop and I realize that sterilizing machine is not working. The sterilizing machine is just there.
0: Doc, no crane say baby nano or the bob na she was so light.
1: And yeah, Juma. It's no, I don't know Oko chat we uncono. Blade new chan yankono. The next person can also ochano. There has been a change of blood. Though the risk is low, but it's possible.
0: Okay.
1: And anything that is possible, we try to avert it.
0: Okay.
1: You get it? The risk is low, but it is possible for that to have the exchange. Now, another one too that is coming from the horizontal transmission is when people go out. You see those people that omububum
0: boreno. Okay.
1: Is it those people?
0: Bag be send home, racist.
1: Yes, no, more yes. gang.
0: Yeah.
1: You see those people?
0: House to house. They have a common name or a friend one.
1: And you see, these people are not regulated.
0: Okay.
1: They are not regulated. No, who regulates them? Who regulates them? What else? Okay? I mean, Ghana Health Service. They don't regulate them.
0: Food and Drug Board.
1: They don't regulate them. They're just working.
0: Oh, okay.
1: You get it. And so they come to you, they cut this person. And that is the reason why I'm comfortable to mean is in hepatitis B. No?
0: Oh.
1: They don't sterilize anything. The reason why a northern region, the highest offense in cases of hepatitis B, no? The reason why a northern region, our highest population of people who have hepatitis B, is because of them outmoded practices. The same instruments that they don't sterilize it. That is why Northern Region has the highest number of people who have hepatitis B in Ghana. The three Northern Regions, because of those practices. Sure. So when you come to this downside, the southern part of Ghana, we don't do those things. And it's a plus for us.
0: Okay.
1: You get it? And it's very good for us. Now, you know what? The third means of getting hepatitis B is sexual means. Because during sex, you know that there is exchange of fluids.
0: Sure.
1: Exchange of semen, exchange of vaginal fluids. You get it? And so when someone has hepatitis B or hepatitis C, and the person goes to have unprotected sex with someone who doesn't have, the chances that the person who doesn't have has it is going to get it is about 18 to 40% in one encounter. So, Tien Yeo, one encounter with someone who has hepatitis B, you mm-hmm. have a chance of 18 to 40%. Mm-hmm. Calculate 2 encounters. 36 to 80%. 3 mm-hmm. encounters. And woko. The third encounter means that you are more than 100% capable of getting the virus.
0: The third one?
1: The third encounter. Which means that you have it.
0: Mm.
1: And a lot of people don't know about this. A lot of people don't know about this. And they have unprotected sex at every point in time. We have been teaching people about practicing A, B, C. Abstinence. Be faithful to your partners. Use condoms. Sebi. If you are going to have unprotected sex with someone that you don't know the health status, the best thing for you to do is to use condoms.
0: Mm.
1: You get it? Mm. Uh-huh. And then one also another way is also the parenteral route.
0: Okay.
1: For example, those who are working in the hospitals like nurses, they go and take blood samples from these patients and then unfortunately they get a needle prick.
0: Okay.
1: You see, some of the nurses, they may not have the dexterity, have you seen, the skill enough to dispose of these things. Have you seen it? And even the workers who dispose of dispose of them syringes, I don't know. Some of them are at risk, especially if the hospital doesn't have systems in place to separate shafts from other waste.
0: Yes.
1: They also get it from there.
0: Mm.
1: That is why it's important for those workers who separate waste. You know, they work every time. And then they go every time to do what? To check up on their health to see if they have it. As a health professional, if you are meeting harmony, I've done my hepatitis B. I've had the vaccine, 3 of them. I had it at an interval of 1 month. When you go and test and then you are negative, you are supposed to take the vaccine. And that is what health professionals do. You get it? Uh-huh. So that is the way I want to be. And a biome, so IV drug use, we get to know. Get those phone bo home womu edicodin tramadol womu dia share syringe no more dia one
0: substance abuse
1: for no. You see the syringe that the one person used or the one who no they are two.
0: Oh,
1: the next person comes to take the drug, no they are one who.
0: Because why addicted? Oh no, onye bia on feel good.
1: Very good.
0: See, on care about syringe, you know, be used to
1: no. They don't know, they don't care about it. Because some of them are so addicted, as you said. They are so dependent on the drug that if they don't get it,
0: it'll be the one who cram in care.
1: Very good. And there is also one thing that we also should know. Most of these tattoos, those that they go to get tattoos. You see, sometimes when you are doing public health education, and you may be home, assembly one that can't then. You get it? Maybe you'll be like, I say, yes, say, an age, but then if the right thing is done, some of these means of acquiring these preventable diseases will be what? To be stopped.
0: Mm.
1: Tattooing studios that do not use the right ways to sterilize instrument before they use it on the next person. You get it?
0: Mm. Uh-huh.
1: These are most of the ways. Kwana ye fada, ye tum ye edene, ye nya hepatitis B, virus, no ma, or affect ye in liver, no. Uh-huh. And they say, bisama, kwana ye fada, no, ye bis, ye ye. Na, first, no, at first. I also have to talk about it. At first, one of the ways that people had hepatitis B and HIV and all those viral, blood-borne virus infections, you know, a blood transfusion. You get it. Most of them were through blood transfusion. Most of these bloods, you know, neighbor homa, they don't sterilize it. They don't look through the blood very well to see, say, ya dear women, ya dear womb. In Ghana here, you know, you get to understand that when the time I just started proper blood transfusion protocol to screen for hepatitis B, C, HIV, mandatorily, you know, 2006.
0: I see.
1: So you see, all those people who were being transfused with blood prior to 2006, you know, they are at high risk of having contracted hepatitis B. And so people in hospital, you know, back, I say, this person has chronic liver disease. The person has hepatocellular cancer, liver cancer. The person has ascites. When you're chronic liver disease, when you're hepatocellular cancer, maybe sende or hepatitis B. No, sine ampa or hepatitis B. Wako checky. Nani parents will be any mami nibi. How many sexual partners are the person? One thing is about those people who have who get hepatitis B prior, those who have multiple sexual partners. Those one they don't have any risk factors. But then they can tell you that I had a transfusion in 2001. They had a transfusion in 1996. And you can say that, okay, as long as you can say it, say, because people say, I am, but you are likely to get it from there.
0: Mm.
1: But now, the transfusion protocol is exactly the best that we could have. They test for hepatitis B, C, HIV, and almost everything before the blood is transfused. So now we are very safe for transfusion. Very safe for transfusion.
0: Thank you very much. 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We are discussing World Hepatitis Day, the silent killer we cannot ignore. And I have in the studio Dr. Daniel Kwame Nawoka, who is in final year School of Medical Sciences, University of Cape Coast. We'll go for a quick commercial break. When we come back, we are going to start our phone line segment and hear from our listeners. Our question beer, hepatitis near Kahua Semuno. Dr. Penny na on any reason common. Our question be our contribution be our addition be a bit to Muzaba. Ye fee, ye break ye bape me announce ye in phone lines and on nafe ye to me afre. Okay.
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0: 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I am in the studio with Dr. Daniel Kwame Nawoka, who is in final year School of Medical Sciences, University of Cape Coast. And we are discussing World Hepatitis Day. Our focus is on viral Hep B. Okay. Listeners, you can join the discussion. You can call us on 0202-0858-88. Maybe you have a question and you want to ask, or you have a contribution or addition, you can call us on 0202-0858-88. Doc, so I want us to look at the signs and symptoms. Say, Ari, Eba, Ebbing, sign, and I say, symptom ben a minya o mini pedium and a bibi cause o mini pedium umpa and then a butcher margin according to the a mention in a easy ube to my he be a doctor reka huase me.
1: Okay, so as I indicated earlier, my make a huase no canino miss ne ubi o homo butu winya viral hepatitis B in acute. The hepatitis could be chronic. Yeka acute or chede less than 6 months. The person's body will be able to flush out the virus by itself.
0: Okay.
1: Now, the reason why I make a obiwo viral hepatitis in the acute phase, most of the symptoms, we call it non-specific. Now, when someone has fever, I will be so. So people want to say when you fever, low grade fever. Now, you can say, me a baby crack, me, what is the first thing that will come to you?
0: We treat malaria.
1: Very good.
0: We treat malaria.
1: So, most of the symptoms are non specific. It only becomes specific when the thing gets to the chronicity. More than 6 months. That is when the person will come in with the complications from the hepatitis B. Now, what the virus does to your liver is that, now, you see, your liver, the liver. I think the man can show with liver. The liver is a very powerful regenerative organ. There is no organ in the body that can regenerate itself except the liver.
0: Okay.
1: So much liver ni baby torture now. Within some few months' time, it will grow back. The cells will hypertrophy. The cells themselves, the hepatocytes, they will enlarge themselves. And then they will occupy the part that has been cut. There is no organ in the body that does that. And it's only God. Sometimes you think about the wisdom, the infinite wisdom of God. It's serious because he knew that this organ, he doesn't have help from anywhere. He is his own help. You get it? And so this hepatitis virus gets into your liver. And so once it gets into your liver, it gets into the cells. And when it gets into the cells, it makes sure that the cells will reproduce its own virus itself. You get it? So cells, no matter that, yeah, it's the yellow cobalt match. Now say, yeah, now, it'll be shack white. When I wash a white water room, this is a clear illustration. Now, it'll be a shack white water room. Now, it'll be a buffer car, no, okita gana jesse. Now, osha gana jesse. Now, one man, yeah, now, so gana jesse. Yes, son, if you can, no, it'll be a shack gana jesse. That's what the virus does. Once it enters your cell, I didn't even put a cell, no, me put a piano, or a virus, no, on your cells, no. And that works over time. And so, for time to time, 10 years, 20 years, 35 years, 40 years, and by this time, the liver will break. It will not be able to contain the virus. And then what happens is that it undergoes inflammation, chronic inflammation, and it undergoes cirrhosis. And about your liver, the surface, normally, it has to be smooth. And the surface in the way develop nodules. Chronic liver disease. Into most of the patients that report to the hospital having chronic liver disease, you know, this is how it started. When the virus enters your body, it goes through four stages. And the four stages, it doesn't take 2 days. It takes years for it to manifest. And so by the time the person comes to you, then you realize that nefunashe, ascites. You realize that the person has right upper quadrant pain. Now, has it?
0: Naturally, if I'm waiting to see
1: a sign,
0: or get a symptom and say, then by looking at 1, 2, 3, I'm suspecting liver disease or hepatitis B, then let me go for checkup.
1: That by that time, no, no, time, no. Because by the time it comes out, the symptoms comes out, it means that the liver has given up. Any chronic liver disease secondary to the hepatitis. So the hepatitis is not the other. That is why we are trying as much as possible to make sure that everybody everywhere get tested for hepatitis B. And if you get tested and you are positive, you don't panic. You start treatment.
0: Okay.
1: Because the treatment will reduce or will slow down the progress of the virus in the liver. And if you don't have it, praise your God, you go and have your vaccine. Three, and the vaccine is about 95% to 100% effective.
0: Okay.
1: To prevent you from getting hepatitis B.
0: Mm.
1: One interesting thing is that hepatitis B has no cure.
0: Okay.
1: But there is a vaccine. But hepatitis C has a cure and has no vaccine. And both of them can cause cirrhosis. Both of them can cause chronic liver disease. Both of them can cause cancer.
0: Very dangerous.
1: Hepatitis, I can't
0: the C
1: give.
0: And the B.
1: I can't give because both of them are able to cause cancer of the liver. Both of them can cause chronic liver disease. Both of them can cause cirrhosis. Both of them can cause all the other complications that affect the kidney.
0: Mm.
1: But one interesting thing is that hepatitis B is a new cure. You get it? Mm. But then we have the vaccine so that you prevent you from getting it. But hepatitis C, there's a cure. But then there is no vaccine for it. But both of them are very dangerous. And when you go to the Upper East region, we went there some time ago, and then the study that was done, the most of the people, they had hepatitis C instead of hepatitis B.
0: Was there any reason for that?
1: It's something like a population density That's what exists in the population. Now, you see, the hepatitis B itself, it has strains. There are hepatitis B strains, hepatitis B, A, 1, and D, and blah, blah, blah. Plenty of strains. I don't know what can say, baby. But most of the strains that is common in Ghana are hepatitis B, D strain, and A, 1 strain. But I call Northern region hepatitis C strains, no one. They are very dangerous and very difficult to cure.
0: 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It is your health and wellness show on Radio Health Pulse. I am Mr. Padmore, your host, and I'm in the studio with Dr. Daniel Kwamena Walker, who is in final year School of Medical Sciences, University of Cape Coast. We are treating hepatitis B. Remember, it's World Hepatitis Month, and we are still on the awareness creation. Now let's come to testing and diagnosis. How do I know I have this condition? I've listened to you. I'm convinced. Now I want to test. How? Where do I go? And which test should I go for?
1: Okay. So once you have made a conscious decision to check on your status or your hepatitis B status, the best place that you have to visit is the hospital.
0: Okay.
1: You go to the hospital and then you go to the normal OPD. You inform them that you want to do this. You get it? You want to do your test for this and that, for hepatitis B, hepatitis C, for this and that. And then they will direct you to the appropriate quarters. They will take your vitals. After that, they will take blood samples. And then they will take you to the lab to test for it.
0: Okay.
1: That is what they do. So I'm saying that it's very important that everybody.
0: You know, there are some conditions that people can walk to the pharmacy.
1: Yes.
0: And then there will be a rapid test like malaria.
1: Yes.
0: Is hepatitis the same, especially the Hep B? Do I necessarily have to go to the hospital? I can walk into some of these over-the-counter shop.
1: There's no rapid diagnostic test for hepatitis B. Unless you go and do the virus serology screen in the hospital, they take your blood sample. And then they check
0: for her B screening, or for you to know your status, you have to go to the hospital.
1: Yes, and sometimes they come around and then they do the screening.
0: Sure, yeah, I know the public health team.
1: Yes. Now, once they do it, you'll be able. There is a rapid diagnosis test for hepatitis B.
0: Okay.
1: There is a rapid diagnosis test for hepatitis B. But then, how are you going to get access to it? unless you go to the hospital.
0: Sure.
1: You get it. There is a rapid diagnosis test that you can do for hepatitis B.
0: Sure.
1: But unless you get to the hospital, it's not really sold over the counter.
0: Mm. Or even at a hospital, it's with the public health.
1: Yes. That's where they can dish it out.
0: There,
1: unless
0: yes,
1: you go there.
0: Yes, yes.
1: And you have a tacit approval to be doing
0: sure.
1: that. You get it. It's not like malaria that you can
0: easily. It looks like the same team that handled the vaccination.
1: Yes. Yes. Even in the medical school, they come there all the time. I think a week ago they came and dished out the third dose of drugs. Have you seen? They come there. See, most of these hospitals, as I say, schools and churches, it's a conscious effort that we have to put in.
0: Okay.
1: It's a conscious effort that all the societal groups, the social groups, these are members. And it's very bad to lose members. To be honest, me, I'm bereaved though.

0: And that's what happened to my uncle. Mm. I personally called him and told him that omumra CCTH. I say omma. Wamma. 2 weeks ago, he died.
1: Oh.
0: He died. And I'm bereaved.
1: So sad.
0: Yes. And so whenever I'm talking about anything related to the liver, I'm very passionate about it. Because I've lost people from it. I've lost people from it.
1: Well, listeners, you can call us on 0202-085-888. If you have any question, contribution, or addition on our topic for today, hepatitis B, or any of the other types of hepatitis, you can call us on 0202-085-888. I'm in the studio with Dr. Daniel Kwamena Walker. But doc, are there any preventive measures?
0: Oh, yes.
1: When it comes to hepatitis?
0: Oh, yes. There are a lot. As I indicated earlier, where do I start from? So, you look at the causes.
1: Okay.
0: And then you talk about the prevention. You look at the causes. And you talk about the prevention. Now, how do I get it? So, if I know a kwana me for that na, motu ma abomo ba nefi hu.
1: Okay.
0: Timo bobodo. Make the vertical transmission from mother to child. Into know what should mothers do? If you are a mother, please make sure that your mandatory ANC bookings are set.
1: Okay.
0: You go there every time they tell you to go, and then you test for it. So that in case that they find out there is anything, any discrepancy anywhere, any changes in your blood profile, then immediately they start you on treatment.
1: Actually, the whole antenatal and the whole postnatal, your mother would
0: because you should know, say, you brought a human being into the world and you are responsible for the person. You get it? So if the child goes on, and sometimes it's very sad. That at 45 years old, man, now I nearly cried on the ward seeing the man having hepatocellular cancer, the liver cancer, and then this man had a risk factor of hepatitis B for close to 40 years unknowingly.
1: Ooh.
0: And then when the doctors, you see, at a certain point in time when the patient's prognosis is poor, which means that whatever you do, the patient is not likely to survive, even though you have given the patient some cocktail of medications and telling the patient to CCNHVA. And the man was crying like a child, like a baby. And if you look at this thing, you could realize that the hepatitis was from childhood.
1: Okay.
0: Was when he was a baby. Looking at the way the liver function has been deranged, it is not something that he had it when he was an adult. He had it in childhood. Now, also,
1: when you're not ready, maybe you have one or two to do to put things right, and in the middle of it, or your doctor tells you, you have to prepare and say goodbye.
0: Prepare. That's what they said.
1: Sorry.
0: Very sad. Telling the man, say, Mbreka kana waka, no fin says he needs it. Ah! Na me cry, mi jiho, mi jina ho cry, na mi raho. But you can't do anything about it. So we prevent it. Now, the second way we can prevent it, as I said earlier, listen, is that, horizontal transmission, that's a mechanism. And, you don't share personal effects.
1: Okay.
0: And I would also urge those people who are barbers and tattooers and those things that they should try as much as possible to buy the right sterilizing ultraviolet instruments. Because that's the life of somebody that we are talking about. That is the life of an individual. You can see, say, oh, wait, the anyashi, oh, I'm out 20 cities. Wait, here, or castle, one man here. You get it? So we should be very careful about that too. And we also have to be careful about our sexual escapades, our sexual life. Our sexual life. Now, HIV is on the ascendancy. Hepatitis B is on the ascendancy because of the careless sexual activities that we engage in. Very careless, especially the youth. Very

0: very carefree lifestyle. You don't know this person. A one-night stand, and then you go and have unprotected sex with the person.
1: Mm.
0: And you increase your risk. And this person has had sex with you. And pay for winning more. So the thing is forming a very wide network.
1: Or a chiche.
0: Or chiche, baby. So we should be very careful. If you are establishing a sexual relationship with a partner, make sure you know the status of the person before you go on that trend or that trick, on that journey. You are supposed to do it fakaofa to kaodo. Please.
1: Obi say ishia fresh boy. Once I was fresh, take tall. Oh, when you kakra or ne kukodo. Na or yeah, na physically or ye fine. No, them yari is able to me the susu them nipana.
0: But it's all about one show, even HIV. One show, one in him.
1: So be better to my fine, fresh, or no cast a fine.
0: If you see, but, I don't know whether you know someone who has HIV. I know people who have HIV and they are the most beautiful lady. She's very beautiful. She's a very handsome guy.
1: Very attractive.
0: Very attractive. You wouldn't show one in him. I'm making sure do HIV.
1: To be tomorrow with this viral hebi.
0: Ebi ukwampo non ukwampo nim. That is the issue.
1: Okay.
0: Ebi onibi also nim. Intentionally they spread it. And those, it's a criminal thing to do.
1: Oh, okay.
0: If you know that you have an infection and you intentionally spread it, it's malicious. You get it? People are doing it. And it's only God who can deal with those people. That's why I'm saying that you have to be careful. As a lady, as a guy, you are entering into a relationship. You met this lady somewhere. You met this guy somewhere. Before you go in, please, I would say that you start with abstinence because that is how I was trained in UCC. We are told to tell the truth as it is. You see, we have a very huge knowledge base because that's what it's not easy to be in University of Cape Coast medical school, because you are taught a way to think broadly.
1: Okay.
0: You are not streamlined to one way of doing things. And that is what I like about UCC Medical School. Because you are not taught to think about a one-way doctor. No, you think in all angles. You get it? So when you get someone who is treating you and the person is coming from UCC School of Medical Sciences, you should be very happy about it.
1: Okay.
0: You are safe. And so what we are telling the young ones, everybody, not the young ones only, everybody, you are establishing a new relationship with somebody. Make sure that you know the person's status before you go in. Now, when you have an infection, now, you should understand that, as I said, the moderate risk of getting hepatitis B, even saliva. There is, why am I saying saliva? Someone will look.
1: Saliva, there was a time that there were some debates about it. One professor was at a side, and there are other people at the other side are saying, no, it's...
0: Yes, it's risk.
1: Okay.
0: Now, it has a low risk though.
1: Okay.
0: But assuming somebody has hepatitis B, the person had a sore in the mouth.
1: Oh.
0: You yourself, you also have a sore in your mouth. You get
1: then
0: it?
1: The risk
0: is small, but it is possible.
1: Okay.
0: You see, that's what I'm saying, that most of the ways people get the virus, it's in the smallest possible way that you would not even imagine. Someone can go reckless lifestyle, multiple sexual partners, and the person will end up not having hepatitis B.
1: The person will not have a high risk.
0: Yes.
1: But you that are the lower risk side,
0: yes,
1: it's likely you will have it.
0: And it's also incumbent on the person's immune system. Maybe your immune system is compromised at that point.
1: Another factor.
0: Yes.
1: Okay.
0: You are immunocompromised at that point. You are taking steroids. Now I am making it practical because that is what we are taught in UCC. We are making it practical so that you see. You are taking steroids. So that and you are having a very high risk lifestyle. Your risk is higher than someone who takes steroids, but the person is also having multiple sexual partners. Because steroids reduce your immunity.
1: Interesting.
0: That is why I think a time came when there was a lot of deuro, there was a lot of outreach programs on people who use bleaching creams. They contain steroids. You are immunocompromised. Any infection bia ewon ibe bia betimi enyam.
1: Other people are even malnourished, some are not eating well, and your immune system is not that strong.
0: Yes, you know, people get hepatitis B, and within a few months, the body is able to flush it out.
1: Okay.
0: I can say, a lot of people are listening to me right now, that they will go and test and they will be hepatitis B negative. Okay. But at a point in time, they were positive, they didn't know, the body has worked on it. The body is able to work on it and then flush it out from your system. But if you are immunocompromised, which immune response is the body going to put up against that antigenic onslaught? The body is not able to put up anything, and you are weak and defenseless.
1: Well, you are listening to TW Radio. Listeners, you can call us 0202-085-888. 0202-085-888. You can also send us your text message via WhatsApp or SMS, and I will gladly ask your question, read out your question for you. We are in the studio with Dr. Daniel Kwame Nawoka as we discuss World Hepatitis Day. And the theme for this year's celebration is elimination for everyone, everywhere, right now. Elimination for everyone, everywhere, right now. I'm so much interested in the preventive measures. Are there any other that our youth of today can take notice of?
0: Yes, as I was talking about, mainly is between body fluids.
1: Okay.
0: And so a way that you can prevent it is to prevent exchange of body fluids. Blood, semen, vaginal fluids, wound exudate. See, that's why healthcare professionals are also at risk, because they get into contact with body fluids of certain patients. And another way that you can prevent yourself from getting it is just to get vaccinated.
1: Okay.
0: You get vaccinated. The vaccine is very powerful, 95 to 100% effective to prevent you from getting hepatitis B. Get vaccinated. One thing is to get tested. After you get tested, you are positive, don't panic. Start treatment. If you are negative, immediately start getting the vaccine.
1: It's the best preventive measure.
0: It's the best way. You get the vaccine, you get your card, you are free. It doesn't mean, I've gotten vaccinated, so I'm going to live reckless lifestyle. Because the vaccine is preventing you from getting hepatitis B, but it's not preventing you from getting HIV and AIDS. And know that HIV and AIDS, there is no vaccine for it.
1: So at the advanced stage of this disease, what is likely to happen to me?
0: Seriously. So hepatitis B itself will not kill you. The virus will not kill you. It will only kill you when it has caused a complication.
1: Okay.
0: It is the primary cause of, it can be the primary cause of chronic liver disease. Basically, those who have hepatitis B chronically and they die from chronic liver disease or hepatocellular cancer, which is the number one cause of cancer death among men in Ghana. Hepatocellular cancer, liver cancer. It is a hepatitis B now one. So in treat and test. If you don't test, you don't treat, you don't recognize, by the time you see it, the virus has already destroyed your liver and you get the complications. And it's the complications that can kill you. Chronic liver disease, it comes along with a lot of things. For example, you can get ascites. Ever hospital, you see someone who has ascites. You funa she nsunkuti nogum. Now, once the nsunkuti nogum, so bacteria can dwell in the insu. From your gut, it can seep from your gut into the acidic fluid and then cause you from getting what you call the spontaneous bacterial peritonitis, and you can die from that. this same chronic liver disease that is caused by the chronic hepatitis B can cause you to have hepatocellular cancer.
1: Cancer.
0: Nanke ye na ye nyimde cancer de ebia exposure to radioactive waste where they to me, but there were hepatotrophic viruses were ho. And also they can cause cancer. They are carcinogenic viruses. And one is what we call hepatitis B. Two is HIV virus 1 and 2. They can cause you to get Kaposi's sarcoma. It's also a cancer. You get it? Uh-huh. So people are getting hepatocellular cancers. You see, your liver becomes big. The normal size is like 6 to 12 centimeters in the diameter. But people who have hepatocellular cancer, it can enlarge up to like 16, some 20 centimeters. Liver na cheta why e kesiam wabrodo. And that is what is going to kill you. Because once it becomes cancerous, anything in yakada or cancer bia, it means that it moves from where it is to other parts of the body. That is why we call it cancer.
1: Actually, enya ekobade doctor see enya liver cancer.
0: Liver cancer.
1: Cancer none cells no. Or travel.
0: Or travel through your bloodstream to other parts of the body. That is what cancer is.
1: Oh.
0: You get it? Uh-huh.
1: Or spread.
0: It can spread to your brain. Once it gets to your brain, the person can get what you call hepatic encephalopathy. Ebi sana sama, ebi sana nde ya abada, no akaka, in sembi 2,000 years ago, na dwini nsisidu. And it means that the person is heading straight to the grave. Ebi oho ma, the same hepatocellular cancer, no ome nipaku ni glucose, sober foam.
1: Okay.
0: What sober foam kwa, obutu mwe trash at any time. The same hepatocellular cancer, yeah, maybe a chronic liver disease. But you pay your portal hypertension, your portal hypertension. Every time the person is having hematemesis, say, of fear, moja, or toilet, moja, because the liver is affected. And the liver has what you call, I don't want to go deep, it's like portosystemic shunt. It's an interaction between the systemic circulation and the portal circulation in the liver. And when there is an issue there, you can bleed. From your mouth, you can bleed from your nostrils, you can bleed from your anal area.
1: Hi, doc.
0: Yes.
1: And then come we I'm a mere machine.
0: Remember you mean show. Let's first get tested and see. But now it's not a death sentence. So one thing I want the listeners to know. Now when you have even HIV is not a death sentence.
1: Okay. There is still hope.
0: Yeah, there is still hope.
1: See, a test now, your results is positive.
0: It's not a death sentence. It's even good for you to know. Because, Anna Mikeno, if you are ignorant, it's very costly. Ignorance is costly. Now, I have tested. I saw that, I am positive. So, doctor, what am I going to do? Then we put you on antivirals. Now, one thing that they be making there, some people are not, they don't take the antiviral medications. You get it? That is what makes the virus progress faster.
1: Okay.
0: Some people who are on the antiviral medications, they default on their treatment. Just like people who are hypertensives. They default and they come in with heart failure and all that and complications. So once you find out that you have hepatitis B, know for sure that you should not put yourself in the same scale as someone who does not have. Unfortunately, no, abasa.
1: Okay.
0: Ebanisa, no, you are not going to die. There are medications to slow down the progress. You take your medications. And if you are hepatitis B positive person, please don't take alcohol. Ye chum, when you say hepatitis itself, no alcohol, bet me when you hepatitis, not hepatitis B, but inflammation of the liver can be caused by alcohol, chronic alcoholism. Gene, na ye nomine akpetishini, the all those things, they have like 40% alcohol index. 40%. Your liver, as I said, you see, initially I told that the liver removes all the toxic metabolites from your body.
1: Okay.
0: If he, or your liver, no, ye. Mwa be umujema or your liver no ye. Adibi o ye boni bia umujem no oba for u liver ni mu. Na your first cells be kapha cells. Watch the mini me inano. Na wam we put if outside. You get it? Intino se the mini me nyeme ina the mi liver no on tumi ye jumana. It means that every other thing can affect you. Then you take alcohol on top. Then you are destroying the liver. You are destroying the liver. You get it.
1: Actually, when you are enya BEB, a test name positive, alcohol is a word that you cry.
0: Man, I make it sure. Anumbio ye. Chado. say enyimpa de hepatitis B positive because it's going to semifena it will take 10 years for chronic liver disease to come out. Alcohol will reduce the number of years because the toxic metabolite, which is called acetaldehyde, is very toxic to the liver.
1: Okay.
0: The liver is not able to bring it out because chronically you are in, it's called a chronic insult on the liver.
1: Okay.
0: Today, tomorrow, ebu homa anapa osho anapa adia odi tutu nesi eh alcohol. Wa bu show uuba.
1: Na obi se ameze menom ni moderation. Na moderation is na no nim dem moderation na or.
0: Obi se na I take alcohol occasionally, but the occasion comes regularly. That I take alcohol occasionally, but the occasion comes regularly, which means that every day be on. You get it? Obi se say oh I can claim na ya ko occasion be are obwa. So wa wo na ma anya mi medi. And so what you will do what will you get if you work all your life?
1: And at your prime life.
0: At the prime of your life.
1: Enye ni monyam.
0: Afina bet na wana enjoy, you know. Na afina. Yadiye neba.
1: But I want us to look at some of the misconceptions and myth of this condition. I've been hearing say, when someone gets distended abdomen, the first thing to talk about is wabunidia. One je the medical aspect, you know. On shed any attention, baby. I don't know, say you to you what say some of these misconceptions are by your community. What can one say, maybe?
0: That make it now. On the Obinia, on the Oko Hospital, on cancer, say when your liver, on that's what they say, when your liver, so they when your chronic liver disease, Nampa, Ebia, Obino Ria,
1: Wabunidia,
0: Obino Wabunidia, or a misconception. But I am not downplaying the fact I'm a very spiritual person, but I am also highly medical in that sense.
1: Okay.
0: I believe in medicine and I believe in God. You get it? I believe in medicine. I believe in God first.
1: Okay.
0: I believe that God has the power to heal.
1: Sure.
0: But then there are some things, Nyakupon, as I said earlier, he has given us the wisdom and the knowledge to help mankind with. There is nothing that happens at Nyakupon own institute. God has instituted. And even crying in Bible, some of the disciples were doctors. Luke was a doctor. You get it? Luke was a doctor. He was a physician. You get it? And so the same thing, there are physicians that are supposed to help us. And that's a misconception. And they be so, okay, hepatitis B, there is a chance that you can get, not that by force as though you be. And I'm a kid, so what will banner? You were ABA expanded program of immunization. I want to drop an ad in a new park. No, I didn't own you. These are some of the misconceptions. No, but we live and a lot of them are out there. No, what's in there? All these ones, you know, hey, we may be on your pet or your hair balloon. Quan, I don't call doctor. Obo, they may help.
1: Also, was it not the hospital? Drew was a man now.
0: Obo, a hair balloon. Quan, but no, Quan is a we live on. I don't know, missing there. Or by remove those toxic metabolites.
1: Okay.
0: Adibiala on ye. Since ya yang kasam fa herbal medication honey ne. Samuko na samuko fa hahama. Na munya.
1: Na missing day unauthorized.
0: Unauthorized.
1: Go minim de hospitals so eba your herbal pharmacy department.
0: Very good.
1: Ah, wa calculate.
0: Very good.
1: Wash your dosage.
0: That is the dose. That's the question. Because a koto eno or what's no was ne ebonum. Capo call. I'm not papa ne capo today. Obi ne papa ne capo today.
1: People now poor prepare with fi. Wana wo them concussion bi a wakika
0: bone. Very good. And all of them add extra insults on the liver.
1: They do local preparation.
0: Yes. All of them add extra insults on the liver.
1: Okay.
0: The liver na lankasa already no onye juma. Na wankasa so akwa outside na akwa fa the main drain da abaka ho. It will worsen your case.
1: Okay.
0: I got to say, I'm not part of one cup of back. We need make up a middle
1: meeting.
0: What's your say?
1: Okay.
0: We need mobini cup. Obini cup here, kids will be. Obini cup here, Kessie. Oh, no, no, no, no, no, no, no, no, no. It's all a toll on the liver. And these are some of the misconceptions that we need to clear. When someone has chronic liver disease, too, I'm not saying it's also a death sentence.
1: Okay.
0: It's not a death sentence. We manage the complications very well. The doctors are with them 24 hours trying as much as possible to identify complications, then they treat it as such. Although it is an expensive venture, you will buy a lot of drugs, but it's all for the good. You can live for a while. We can slow down the progression of the liver derangement and all. You get it? But then eventually, it will win. It's not that you die on her, but you're better to me, you'll be better for her, so that you live.
1: So I've received a question from Gloria, and he is asking, can hepatitis return after treatment? Can it return after treatment?
0: Very good. Can hepatitis return after treatment? Let's take this scenario. Once you treat, now, when you have hepatitis B, you don't treat the virus completely from your body in the first place. Hepatitis C, there is a cure that the virus will completely leave your body.
1: Oh, with the C.
0: Yes. But chronic hepatitis B, it becomes chronic with you forever. And I'm catching your acute hepatitis. Within 6 months, your body will clear. It doesn't mean that it can't come again. You can get another insult.
1: Okay.
0: And the body will clear it. But once you are categorized as having chronic hepatitis B, that is more than 6 months, there is no way the virus will completely leave your body. There will still be traces. Though, when you take medications, the viral load will come down.
1: Okay.
0: Sometimes to undetectable levels. It doesn't mean that it's not there, but it is there. Into what my answer say. So Obi will chronic he be for 6 months plus. The person has had the virus. You can take medications, tenofovir and all those, and entecavir. It's there. It depends on the hospital's protocol.
1: Okay.
0: When they give you the medication, you can reduce the virus to undetectable levels. It doesn't mean that it will just abruptly leave your body like that. You get it.
1: That's
0: you take the drugs.
1: Gloria, the question now Obi say, chronic he be is treatment na is be man no obema viral load no aba fom
0: kra
1: but and what the ojubilate say says one hebi ni
0: assembly because if you don't continue your treatment it will rise up again because the virus
1: echo review
0: yes virus no wa bet no that's what you should understand
1: so whatever you do 6 months now
0: it means that you are chronic but in less than 6 months na say but no to me clear you are okay. You get it. But if more than 6 months, then it means that at the end of the show, it's become part of you. So you have to continue treatment.
1: I tell you, for me, I'm sure that your questions need to be said. We'll go for a quick commercial break. I receive one questions. No.
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0: 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I have in the studio Dr. Daniel Kwame Nawoka, who is a final year student at the School of Medical Sciences, University of Cape Coast, and we are discussing World Hepatitis Day, the silent killer we cannot ignore. You can also join the discussion on 0202-085-888. I'm hoping to receive your calls, your text messages via WhatsApp, SMS. We were discussing their myth and some of the misconceptions when it comes to viral hepatitis B. Okay, Doc. So, but let's look at this question from another listener. He's asking, why do some infected people remain healthy for many years? Ontase, why some infected people, when you have beads, but look fresh for many years? Why? Abandon.
1: Before I even answer that question, you see, doctors, there's a particular code. Now I'm in medical school final year. I'm just a doctor. So you know, Daniel Kwame Walker. I only become a doctor until after I write my final exam.
0: Okay.
1: So the question that he asked, it's credible one. As I said, the virus undergoes four stages.
0: Okay.
1: Now, the four stages that it undergoes in the liver is a bit technical, so I'm not going to delve into it. But it all sums up to the fact that before the liver itself will show any derangement, it has to take a lot of time. The liver is a resilient organ.
0: Okay.
1: Yekede obi a resilient. Ochede, elohum no do nano solo try dolier then all work against you. So it will work and work and work and try as much as possible to flush out the insult, that is the hepatitis B vaccine. And that takes a long time. So after many years, maybe after 35 years, 40 years, and you start to show symptoms, means that your liver has completely given up the fight. He has lost the fight.
0: Now, the question you always say about someone who looks very healthy.
1: So it means that when you are, the virus is inside your liver and it's only the way we are, you wouldn't see it all. You would only see it when it has finally destroyed the entire liver architecture.
0: Virus
1: is okay.
0: Virus no okay.
1: The virus, you see, viruses, this is what they do. They cannot reproduce on their own.
0: Okay.
1: Viruses, they are either DNA or RNA viruses. Hepatitis B is a DNA virus. Or the others, hepatitis A is RNA virus. Hepatitis B is DNA virus. What it does is that when it enters your body, every pathogen, for that matter, every pathogen, whether bacteria, whether virus, whether fungi, whether whatever, coccidium, whatever, all of them, when they enter your body, they try as much as possible to reproduce. Viruses, they can't reproduce on their own.
0: Okay.
1: They are not like bacteria that can undergo binary fission and then reproduce on their own. But viruses, unless they get a host before they start to work, so the virus will enter your cell and then make your cell reproduce her own children for you. And that takes a long time.
0: Okay.
1: Into the abdominal reproduction, the other part of the liver is performing their normal functions.
0: Sure.
1: You get it? Into say, we produce the offense, virus, no, wahadea. By next year, next 2 years, no, let's say. But remember that the other parts are healthy and they are working. You get it? So by the time, obo spread throughout the entire liver architecture, no, it means that now you have no defense against it.
0: Naturally, virus, you know, say on spread day and cover most aspects of the liver.
1: The other part will be working normally, as you see. They will work normally, you'll be okay. And sometimes you even go and then do her B test, and it will come out that you don't have hepatitis B.
0: Because within every year at least, whatever kind of routine checks.
1: Yes.
0: Okay.
1: Yes, because say, what can I have hepatitis B? It means that the virus has reached a threshold. Yena yeti ye bebre na yewa Helicobacter pylori.
0: Okay.
1: Bebre na anke yale kanche ke yewa efeden gastric cancer.
0: Okay.
1: But I'm immune show symptoms because the pylori inside my stomach, no, it's not enough. Have you seen to cause damage? Bebre na, do you know the number of viruses in this world are greater than the number of human beings in this world?
0: I see.
1: They are greater than the number of stars in the universe. About 10 nonillion viruses are around. But all of them, when they, you know, the common cold that we have, it's caused by a virus. But mean the common cold are 2 weeks ago. You get it? Uh-huh. So it's like the virus has to take time. The main B virus, it takes time to gradually destroy the liver architecture from the inside. So the other part will be working normally as you see it. By the time you see symptoms after 40 years, no, naturally say, we're in age, ma.
0: At that time, so it's difficult to bring it back to.
1: It's difficult. The reason I'm saying is that nipakono onya them no dos no. Okay. Ni liver no in there. Once you have an inflammation, the liver tries, as I said, tries to work against it. So you see, by the time you take the person's liver and look it, there are a lot of nodules on the multi nodular liver, baby, and that part too cannot work normally. On to me produce albumin, on to me yeju maybe a oppressive a mojo boat to no yem moja kit. No hoke canon a day. That is some of the symptoms. Obobo Johnson, duck urine.
0: No toilet in the pale stools. In Bank Hospital, Kolebu, they've started a kidney transplant.
1: Uh-huh.
0: Is there any transplantation when it comes to liver?
1: Oh, yes, there is liver transplantation. In Ghana. I don't know that's as such, but I'm very sure.
0: I am very sure that maybe
1: one or two attempts has been done.
0: Okay.
1: Have you seen it? Uh-huh. But I should check about it. But in those advanced countries, they do it.
0: Okay.
1: Liver transplant is the last resort. Oh. But I'm not sure, and I don't know where they do it. Uh-huh. In Ghana. But kidney transplants, as he said, they've started those things.
0: Samuel is asking, can I donate blood if I have hepatitis?
1: Oh no.
0: You can't.
1: You can't. That's why I said
0: what
1: that.
0: What if it's at the early stages?
1: Oh, no. Now, the virus can only be transmitted when it's detectable in your body. So once you donate a blood and then it passes through the system and it detects that you have hepatitis B, C, HIV, and others like syphilis and those things, it is not good and it is not right to transfuse that blood to a patient. You cannot donate blood with that.
0: And someone wants to know the way you are explaining this. Hep B, you say, is hepatitis more dangerous than HIV?
1: Let me tell you, I didn't say this. Hepatitis virus is 50 to 100 times more infectious than HIV. Clock that. 50 to 100 times more infectious than it's, HIV, which means that
0: interesting.
1: Which means that hepatitis B now make the one sexual encounter is 18 to 40%. No, the encounter that you can get HIV the first time,
0: okay,
1: it's less. It's less than 18.
0: Okay.
1: The chance that you can get HIV from one sexual encounter or protected sex with someone who has HIV, it's less than 18. So you can see how it works. And HIV now, I'm not going to put it on mean to me friends since Nyeni say HIV a dangerous, but both of them are deadly. Both of them have very high mortality and morbidity.
0: Okay.
1: But they have drugs to slow down the progression. But the reason that hepatitis B, in my own understanding, is dangerous is that hepatitis B, no, and I'll be can, it is silent. It takes a very long time to get the symptoms. But HIV, you know, it takes a short while before you start experiencing symptoms.
0: So you go. Treatment. And then you look fine.
1: And then you start with your ART. Have you seen? You start with your antiretroviral medications and you are okay.
0: Okay.
1: But hepatitis B, you know, is silent. Or by the time you get to see, that is why are very important. Say, yeah, intensify public screening. No?
0: Okay.
1: Screening, no? Yeah, man, go out everywhere, every time. Okay, so you have to account to the health sector. No? Because Ghana,
0: considering these facts, what will you tell the government, heads of institutions in our schools, creches, they are at risk, security agencies, and all the stakeholders? That's what I'm saying, that them so that we can help with this Hep B, which is now a public health concern.
1: Now, let's understand this statistics. Now, in like 10 years time or 20 years time, you would see that hepatitis B will calm down.
0: Okay.
1: You know the reason why? Because most of the people by that time would have had hepatitis B vaccine.
0: Early childhood.
1: Mm. The expanded program. You see, what were the vaccine in 6th, 10th, and 14 weeks after birth?
0: Okay.
1: Into World War 3. About Frabano. Into, you know, by that time, you know, you will realize that it is down.
0: Okay.
1: Because most of the people will be protected from it. But the ones we are talking about today are those people who were born before 2002, who are dying now from hepatitis B. So what we have to do is that the education must go more towards those kind of people. Schools, those schools, universities, people who are there, we should go their education. Screening, no? So all the relevant stakeholders, schools, churches,
0: okay,
1: churches,
0: faith-based
1: organizations, collection, no, yeah, collection, yeah, FBC, yeah, fan, and kasa, yeah, members,
0: no, my public health teams, maybe, yeah, screening,
1: one, yeah, screening, no, churches, schools, civil societies, we should try as much as possible, say, like, not occasionally, periodically.
0: Okay.
1: Periodically, we do it for, because the workforce, you know, human resource, you know,
0: okay,
1: but if we are losing these human resources to these preventable diseases, then what are we gaining? You get it? So that is what we are supposed to do. All the relevant stakeholders, including the government institutions,
0: okay,
1: Ministry of Health, Ghana Health Service, schools, universities, and churches, and all the social civil societies, should put bring on board their monies, bring on board their time, bring on board their intellect, so that this canker worm will be nipped in the bud.
0: Thank you very much. We are discussing World Hepatitis Day. And I have in the studio Dr. Daniel Kwamena Walker. But I have a question for you. The person is asking, is it possible to have hepatitis more than once?
1: When Which means that
0: we are treating. After the following year, what's the worst in your hepatitis B?
1: I initially said that they will have acute
0: okay
1: case where the body would be able to flush out the virus in 6 months. It doesn't mean that you can't get it again.
0: You can still be infected.
1: You can still get it again. Although the blood, you see, once you have an infection, we have something that we call memory T cells in okay. our body. We have memory T cells. God is so powerful, so wonderful. And he's such a wonderful man up there. The body is able to recognize that this thing has infected me and I produce antibodies against it.
0: Okay.
1: So the next thing that comes in, you realize that, okay, now me, I already have antibodies. You get it? And it's so obi on your mumps, see? Why you not? You see the person doesn't get it again. Obi home so on your chicken pox. The person doesn't get it again. Because the body has been able to produce antibodies against it. But you can have an acute or chronic insult of hepatitis B.
0: Okay.
1: Which means that you may be having hepatitis B and you can have an acute exacerbation of the virus. Because the virus works in such a way, it will just derange. You know that almost some of the immune complexes are also made by the liver.
0: Sure.
1: The immune complexes we are talking about is made by the liver. You get it? The megakaryocytes, the lymphocytes, all those things, you know, apart from the bone marrow that makes it, they are also synthesized, some of them, especially in children, from the liver. So it's possible. That is why we need to protect ourselves.
0: Well, thank you very much, Dr. Daniel Kwamena Walker, a great guy by all standard. He's in the School of Medical Sciences, University of Cape Coast. And they also have an outreach group that they go to the markets, they go to the churches, schools, to educate people, create awareness on disease conditions. I'm reading some of your messages and your questions sent via our WhatsApp page. And then someone is asking, I'll say, can a person with hepatitis marry and have healthy children? Ne how pa no no.
1: Exactly. Someone who has hepatitis B marry and have healthy children. Exactly. It's possible.
0: Okay.
1: Because now that's the woman.
0: Mm-hmm.
1: For example, if the woman has hepatitis, we need to protect the man.
0: Okay.
1: The man would have to get the vaccine, would be vaccinated against it.
0: Oh, okay.
1: Which means that even if he has unprotected sex with the woman, he's not going to get it. Now, we are also going to protect the child coming from the mother.
0: Oh, I see.
1: So the woman will be on treatment to decrease the viral load. And once the child also comes out, we give the child drugs that if there is any extra virus that has come out of it, we would also flush it out from the system. That is the wisdom of medicine. You have a problem, then you solve it as it is. So it's not like, say, woman, I mean, it will be in quotation. For treatment drugs,
0: okay.
1: For drugs, reduce the viral load on your body. And then that would also make sure that it doesn't get into the fetal maternal circulation and get into the child. And that the child is now also going to be protected by the DPT, Hep B, HIV, Haemophilus influenza vaccine. That will be given at the 6th, the 10th, and 14 weeks after birth. Uh-huh.
0: Another person is asking whether the treatment of hepatitis is expensive in Ghana.
1: Okay. Expensive is subjective. You see, what you would think as expensive may not be expensive for somebody. And so, I don't think it's so much so that you will not be able to see. I talked to somebody and he said that once before the person gets the drug, he should get like 300 CDs. I have not asked the medication,
0: they did screening, public screening, and then he realized that he is positive.
1: Yes,
0: so he's asking. He didn't know, and now he realized that he is positive. So he's now going to the hospital, and he's asking whether it's expensive. So I'm sure this person is at the early stages.
1: Yes. And it's good that he's asking that question. But I would also tell him that it is inexpensive than getting chronic liver disease.
0: Okay.
1: Comparatively. See, once the thing comes into you, it has become part of you. You cannot... Or your bidden, 300 CDs. Or your chicken change movie.
0: Sure.
1: But Abasa, what you say? And there are ways that we can help you. And that is to be on your drugs. You understand? I don't know CC Aram or Warburton or, but me know because I know before Ben Yedruno, 300 CDs. And you can go to the hospital, I'm born 1,000 CDs.
0: Okay.
1: Or the Nechi baby fee. I'm not exaggerating. Or the Nechi baby fee. That is it.
0: But there are some conditions like HIV and all that. Before they tell you your results, you go through some counseling session.
1: Yes.
0: At least to psych you up.
1: Yes.
0: Have been so. No one sent to them.
1: Yes. Yes.
0: Before on Sunday, we'll be breaking your results.
1: Yes. You would have to counsel the patient on it.
0: Oh, okay.
1: Yes.
0: Because it have been from hospital now. And what there?
1: It's confidential.
0: Means through.
1: Means through. The information is confidential.
0: Ghana, going to the hospital as a Ghanaian, there are so many things that goes on in the person's. But I'm going to test this thing. What if today they tell me I'm after the procedure? They tell me I'm positive. See, when you have a course on the trim, asking himself all these questions and all that, and then the person says, "You are going next month. You are going the following month." Before you realize 2026 is out. So, such a person, I'm going to the hospital to check. What should the person expect?
1: First of all, testing for a viral infection, as you said, it comes in with a lot of fears.
0: Okay.
1: But it's worse not knowing your status. If I know that I am going to die in 2095... if I know I'm going to die in 2095, what I do in 2030 It means that, oh, I can do everything I want in 2030. 2094, na masacha. If you know that you have the virus, you know how to live your life.
0: Okay.
1: Today, obi wo ho ma onim do wo hepatitis B. Na odanso no mensaka ho. Onim do wo hepatitis B.
0: When you know you can modify your life,
1: you can change your lifestyle.
0: Even your periodic hospital visits.
1: Yes.
0: Some labs that you have to check on and be able to live a healthy normal life.
1: Yes. Let me tell you something. In Ghana, our life expectancy for males is 62 years, 62.5. We say, 62 years, and you try my man is 67.
0: I'll take your last words. I think we'll have time and then discuss. Our time is far spent. We'll have time and then discuss. Maybe you have a part two of this add other conditions to it. I'll take your last word.
1: Okay, so my last words, first of all, I would also like to thank Emmanuel Adinda, as you mentioned. One solid guy. Emmanuel Arimbola Adinda. You see, there are some people that when you meet them, you see that this person, they have vision. You see, it's not only about knowing books.
0: Emmanuel Awimbola Adinda.
1: You see, it's not only about books, but sometimes too, it's about the natural intellect.
0: So
1: some people, when they have the vision to very resourceful.
0: Sure.
1: I would like to greet him and then greet all those people who are in medical school, especially those of us who are in level 600, the 2026 batch. I am praying that the Lord sees us through so that we'll complete and then successfully get our degree. Now, my final words to everybody is that once you see that you have hepatitis B, please do not panic. Do not panic. Just go ahead and do what is the needful. Do your medications well. If you don't know to go and test yourself and then try to know your status so that you save yourself and you save others, you save your family. And then we all live a very healthy life and long, fulfilling life as Ghanaians. Thank you.
0: We end it here, listeners. It's been your program, your health and wellness show on Radio Health Pulse. We're discussing World Hepatitis Day with Dr. Daniel Kwamena Walker from the School of Medical Sciences, University of Cape Coast. We meet another time next week, Saturday, from 8 a.m. to 10 a.m. You'll say bye-bye to our listeners. Sometimes it's difficult to say it because I enjoy my time with you. God nala ombless henyi na yami adoma ebesenesia.
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2: As part of the celebration, Becky K Semi Kanchiro from 28th, Friday, 29th, Saturday, and 30th, Sunday, August Busumi, a journey be abetobia, yeah, 20 Ghana cities, episode, a journey be abetobia. Yeye 20 Ghana cities official. Channel Swam Day on the 29th of August. I am Miranda. And you may 7 p.m. I will be at Becky K Bar and Restaurant. Yene ya yenya gospel artist guest here at Eriko. At Eriko. And the Lady Anointed. Afezu. The Voice. Ebe kabo at Danyamiase. Enti kachira wadofubi. Nye busweni nina. Yena yen share on the 29th of August. Yen didi. Nye nina. Yen sambo. And Danyamiase. 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
1: Yeah.
0: A bonus pack so I won't get me type.
1: Yeah.
0: When I'm in pass, I'm in my hype. 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
1: Ah.
0: What's in my dinner and I'm rating boys.
1: Ah.

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0: D'Antoni won't call timeout and let the Raptors set up their D. The crowd on its feet here at the Air Canada Center. Lynn puts it up. Bang! Jeremy Lynn from downtown! And the Knicks take the lead! Amazing here at the Air Canada Center.
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4: Azuma Nelson, there's not much we could say to Pat Caldwell. 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
5: 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You know, man, that's what I make my mind. 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But I want to prove to them I'm the best in the world.
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7: 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Chinibua, where is the connection? Yes! Elmina Sachs have finally broken the deadlock.
8: He's scored over Reed, but the pass from O'Shea is straight to Fatawu. He's pushing the goalkeeper off his line. He's retreating, Walton. Fatawu! Oh, my goodness! What a sensational goal from Abdul Fatawu from inside his own half of the
9: pitch. TW Sports.
8: Oh!
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0: And a beautiful theme song it is right there. Glasgow 2026, Rapid Lodge, STW Radio with Team Ghana. And we all the way in Scotland. We've been joined by a man, Nana Dazi. Nana Dazi. Hey, easy, my brother. Good afternoon, man. How you doing?
1: I'm so excited right
0: now. I see. Where the energy from? What happened? What's happening?
1: Tell him 4x100 just 2 seconds ago. 4x100 literally 2 seconds ago.
0: Oh wow. And what happened?
1: Yes. So this is the semifinals for the 4x100. And we were in lane 7. We had Azamati, we had the names you've already heard.
0: Yeah.
1: We had four of them going in the 4x100 baton.
0: Wow.
1: And Charlie, they came second.
0: Nice. That's why you're screaming your hats out at the moment. Interesting.
1: Yes, sir.
0: So this is to the finals, is it?
1: In the semi, so after this, then
0: yeah, go to the finals.
1: Great.
0: Yes. Still some hope in there to get some medal for Ghana.
1: There's still some hope, but unfortunately, so, our women, the 4x100, they came in last, so seventh position, and that couldn't get us anywhere for that as well. So today, we'll see whether the 4x100 for the women, and then just now, 4x100 for the men. We came second. The women couldn't get as anywhere. It was three qualifiers and two best.
0: Mm.
1: And we couldn't get the three qualifiers, neither did we get the two best. They had two heats. We couldn't get into any of that. The boys are really, really, really, really pulled up.
0: Okay.
1: Yesterday, I couldn't give any updates because of the location we were. There was no network. That's why I couldn't get. Run you through yesterday's. And then, so for yesterday, we had cycling for Ghana, the both male and female. So Erica Cesaro competed for the women's sprints and then the 4,000 women individual races. But neither of that came through for her. There were about 22, and we needed 16. Yes, 20 contingents. We needed 20. We needed 16 to qualify to the round of 16.
0: Okay.
1: I can do updates. And then, so after 22, she came last.
0: Mm.
1: The only person that she beat was a person who was disqualified. So for that, that was quite a best number. And the men, I have so much to say about a guy who competed for us with the cycling, but we'll leave that for another discussion. Probably when we are back, we'll talk about the ins and outs.
0: Okay.
1: The things that guy was saying is quite
0: appalling.
1: A whole lot. These athletes are only trained for the tracks and for the water, but then they are not trained for the PR. You just get up, interview, and you can see whatever you want, and it just paints the image of Ghana so tamely black, and it's quite appalling for that. But Joseph Paul also went in for the finals for the 200 meters yesterday. Unfortunately, he also came in 7 with 20.60 seconds.
0: Yeah.
1: Yes. And with the para athletics in Kigby, Bochu also finished 8th in the 1500 T54 final. This is the para athletics as well. But his story is quite also unfortunate. He's been competing for 20 solid years for Ghana.
0: Wow.
1: 20 solid years. Every single Commonwealth Games, the Olympics, he goes, and then none of them have ever given him
0: a medal.
1: And most of the reason why that has been is because those number of 20 years, Ghana has necessarily not supported him

0: go for the cycling because of the time scheduling. That's why we came here. Because there are more events here than the cycling. Yeah. So that's why we were here. So by the end of the day, we'll update everyone about everything that we've gone through today as well. So that's just by the way.
1: Okay.
0: For updates here at GLAAD 2026.
1: Now, let me allow you to do this. Now, it's your tunes. Request a song. What song do you want us to play for you? As you're not here for your tunes, now we're asking you to request a song. We play it for you.
0: any song, it will be for you, sir.
1: Oh, yeah, so it will be your way, Charlie. And thank you very much for the updates, man. And
0: You're welcome.
1: All right, so that's the man, Nandat Danze, TW's own producer, live in Scotland, Glasgow. That is where he is, of course, when Nana Yakwa, both of them making sure that they are flooding on air and then online all with the news happening in Glasgow. Remember that we are sponsored for Team Ghana at the Commonwealth Games 2026, and that is why we get all these updates. But getting straight in here, this is TW Sports, Total World Sports Live on Oguaz Premium Urban Brand. You catch on another as usual, once in a while, you know, we introduce some interviews here and there. But this one is a huge one, a big one for us, especially for us in Cape Coast to have one of our own. You know, about to we know some of the names, but you know how close they were to us. They were here and coming through from. And funny enough, just today, in Amunkunde Sana, I'm really excited. We told you there, say extra which back in the days, Starlet 91, or under 17 team, 1991, where your baby from Kwan Onsida, Nedaminti was the whole street right here in Cape Coast, from Sudu. Them junction was the best in the Phantom Junction. What is in Starlet 91 Road on them Jumeza the Munko Fuel D? Was the Shek Ghana in Starlet 91 and players Libri in the way the producer Libri, one of them from Cape Coast, or yeah, Kofi Mbia, senior center back, Ojechiwa Wanje, watch the on my board on Tottenham, on Tottenham, compared Wabo from that age, 17, he proved himself. And then to set, I think they were the first ever Ghanaian team to win something in international Africa, to win the world title for the country, first African nation to do that. And he was part of the team. I know what Cape Coast, oh, great Kruma, oh, boy, made the judgment, please. Wherever you are, baby, it will be no. You know, I'm far from support. You're finished here. Oh yeah. Since I do, your papa, Kofi Mbia at this moment, Charlie, it's a wolf. You're my mom, mom, say Akwaba. Baby, I'm okay.
2: I'm watching your mind. I'm okay.
1: Wow. What can they meet the legend? And definitely, you are a legend. And Minuaji, then Minuaji, I'm going to put him put. Now you're going to come on. You're going to yenhwe yekere kofim bia bebi efi ena se yekere chai bebi efi a na yahwere abadze na bia dane abe where you honor to prove that pay for abadze dan kofa wo ho nyum and I was back care there ampa igu ha ni efi na yen ko wiya bibi mesh there by force of be catcher in who kofim bia no ni hona who are you
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1: okay abe we wo Cape Coast no
2: yeah, you're an alpha here.
1: Yeah. Oh, obviously. oh, nice one.
2: According to my mommy, history, and an alpha, ne, oh.
1: Oh, okay.
2: But, and see, Abra Benda, you know, ne, son of Cocket, and Abra.
1: Oh.
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0: roman park sunday special ne mobi ho anaa time na wɔstart sunday
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0: wow four from the whole of central region
1: yeah four sa five nti wo fa hen no na wo fa fa yin but that year no one fret as a national team and na yesan no four year no 87 na ye call Accra wo friend Accra fofo yesan ekwa ko bo the same 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
0: Wow.
1: Inti when I list in bio newspaper me there wafa the whole Ghana 33 players there opera wo form national team. In fact, minya cut paper menu jipa na muhunu ya mede.
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2: okay
1: na yanyi second match no man amna yanyi one of the South America no so play team ba ko na yanyi boy ansa na yanyi Spain yanyi wa babo third match into matches a ye boy ni na no ti ye boy akwa ni na 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with that match no ye bo Brazil match ni wie ye dressing room ano na team manager ofra no Mr. Afiano team manager ofra no Mr. Afiano oba me dressing room no oba catch me there oba catch me there e me there wa from world best 3
2: wow
1: oh one miss wow
2: top 3 in the world
1: echi oba na mo no wa fa Ghana Impa 3 nice. Ami Lamte na Asari the whole world nti wo fa he no ye bo eyi ni nyina wie ye ko match a ye tough my pan on Bahrain o twie mu pa ye ko extra time ye bo penalties ye di winning ne so penalties no so mo bo bi dem eden ye share
2: okay cause me there waje Spain share. Was she Spain 1-0?
1: 1-0. I knew your final match.
2: And then your final match, no? Oh, that was the final. The okay. Final before we get to the final build, no, one question, maybe, sir. One coach, Otofista. Stories will be around Ghana. What did you do? But I'm pretty sure them question how true it is. There was a Ghana dressing the world for Otofista. What's the world boys? I'm down there. Only call Jane. No, what shame there? It's innocent. So bad they won't coach, you know. And now, somebody who is this is only a style of using. Not turn the beer or will foam to them on into what to face them. No time for an acquire. And I know you're at
1: oh, Otofisa no, Ankasano. ne body no the American no oye different
2: okay
1: into o shatter na en de me hu so de wabo wa shatter my beret bottle
2: that
1: into de bia no atar no o foam but o foam no excuse me to say o ma a little na de no ye den on ye hu
2: okay
1: but atar ne de
2: o foam
1: but need to be
2: cutter
1: maybe cutter o foam into auto fisher no buy no what kind of na me you be that man as in it
2: okay yeah but you're the bubble punch up me me da mo crazy 2 minutes na my brother you know come off here.
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3: TW Sports indeed, and we are back from that break. Yenye Oye legendary Starlet 91 squad center back Papa Pa Oye Kufimbia Agamenadum Ofigwe ha fancy mapa wabon modern wiazek obon football ma and Yamia Yashinadum Yenin Chunkomo Ofia. Into your botch, emwakwa baby.
4: Yeah,
3: Chadisis, yeah, Yenche, process, you know, you're running through other teams, and you know, say when you Spain first, when you're on board, or group stage, you know, or boy Uruguay, or boy, we share Brazil, or quarterfinals, what the honors are so 2-1, or Kokure, you when you Qatar, or semifinals, those who are shown 2-0, you could do finals. Final, yeah. But what I want to say about your lucky man, a starting young co selection. Yet in CCA Ghana, you'll be a batch of everybody was, oh, if you offer them play, and when you want to watch the players, my coach. That time, can you say then na ibinum shechi na what point coach Monfa and now you to me the coach na amoda na modern ball ball park no no the selection.
4: Yeah, sha so no die. Ame mom die nyame nim asem kani. Menhu beat them. Se bi wo ho crampo na bi ba crampo dam dia. Ano ebia na wo ye ya
3: kukuma
4: ahunwo. Kukuma yo.
3: Okay.
4: Nti because my mum in there, Obia over Fenibiano. Well, in Tumuncade, the mean perquay, Obina Ocean, it is because approve upon whom was in. And I won't call outside, nay, in your damn time in your outside place. In see, in your answer, the way he has, you know, while grandpa were camp were, or me whom be bought all. Because the mammy can, every week, Biano, when a yako. Every be a coat to one, you want a cobo. But so one botany into a mayor tear, say, there, your cobo, this will be as it were more than a while.
3: Before
4: Abashan, Abashan.
3: Wow.
4: Into the more kind and what they had. What the form a yina into the madden or my head. Though, obi paying funny dear, coat me find a coat to blow. Paying be all honor, but to one ma, the place in the be a head. Abacam. But all banu, no butend and no soul by it, all baby proof.
3: Okay.
4: And yet all ban, while I shall be your hand, I'm not as in it.
3: Into what the team no quay, when lose a match, Krumpo. In terms of talent, I mean 91 Italy, when lose one match,
4: you soon lose match.
3: Wow. Na say process, wobo match wea young fan sisi Black Stars be him about the starting success but Black Stars were friend or be your friend appearance fee or be your friend winning bonuses or be your friend eh not the main issue no or tena wo camp one time
4: mera nanse ne de wonye bere ye
3: wo aba ara so
4: ba ho no de we ya akwantunu kwampo ye botunu kwampo ye
3: enough
4: 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dam nyama no ane de wo de men
3: but no ye
4: onyi adi bi a
3: okay appearance fee na you know what chat word
4: be David
3: no one watch star what camp the one for miss come okay that's clear into the road to a you know as a defender, center back, Ebo Magana. Yeah. I'm a player no more. What show pie when they're not? Then walk up again, them player. Another back, I'm winning. Okay, you walk up in here. You may walk up in here. You're in about general career. Yeah. Let's stay with 91. During that tournament, you know, it be a Brazil for a night. Okay, it's from position. I mean, I'm a player, be another team. Now, one more as a defender, not team in about one cutter. Oh, my, what show pie when they're not? Them party. Go ahead, the bio.
4: Timo, uncle. Nye mam kuti nkulampo, wama ple, wako confuse ya niye, kata. Wambo, information biya. 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Inti wama, yin hu kwa na yabo fada.
3: Yin hu kwa na yabo.
4: Yeho. 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Yeho. Inti, wama yin tu me yambo, yanka sa,
3: Bola,
4: and other matches in here, Brazil, there, wobble ball.
3: Yes.
4: Into here, so, your children, and there, so, yabo, into wobble, and here, so, yabo. Spain, you see, that my wobble, and so, bobby. But cut any day, we in Hunda may, you know, into my own chain. Pa, and no, ma, them 6 matches in the way.
3: Okay.
4: Oh, yeah, matcha, no, eh.
3: Final match, walk on now, but no one had been. Ghana far away from them, be with Fifi, Iguay, now no Fibi, but we be Shemoha, Waco, Italy, Abrochemum. No one you bring in Spain when you're not going to stage at the Ashawan Mum, but we be Shamu of Finals Bureau. And I can't put to them, Wanka Sampo, Jim Yanko Point. What was your preparation? What was the call finals? No.
4: Fana Abra, Munkoba, Abra, yes, Shep Brazil.
3: Okay, quarter finals.
4: Quarter final. Nazano, I wasn't no yet.
3: Ah, Brazil, for Ashawan. Ah, but.
4: And with a Ghana, so, and you may be war. Ghana national, especially national team, so level be in your extra
3: confidence.
4: Be into yenya extra quarter na yerbo yerbo ko in semi final yerbo ko kofa amwazeni yaden. Son of bay into na Spain so yenyo boy no waho yen pa yerbo 1-1 first match.
3: Yes.
4: Into yenya imina one na we ye a yipa ba ye kono. Final match, no dear. In fact, no be a show were camp war. You bomb no be a show were camp war there. A quenny be a don't know. Now, I'm fine sharing out, you must see there. You the second of crampo or yema hen. I'm fine sharing out because obi be your corner. You may a quack head, a quack a
3: oh, nice.
4: Until the margin or the share now, you know, in to no be a war.
3: That day, them Black Stars team, when you England case here, what Pedro into penalty be in one complain that you get penalty drawn out of open. But back then, he had the focus. The young you had all the mean. Wow. Now let's talk about after we winning World Cup. What was it? Maybe from a band side, another inside. How was it? What back Ghana back reception? Or then Abadina or yeah, Mahuna or the strong call down for our commando. They were to win the Madden Africa, no, Ghana. As a
4: in fact, a very jig, yeah, cap in the view, you know. I yet GM mothers, Bibiana, you be fear. We're coming here. The portal. When you na a dom o baby she hen ne de niji ne ye bayeno. I'm that de chia ne ye kwa castle. Let me tell me no Lawrence no no. Na first time you call no ochichi ehn onye din komo. Na owie no ohye hen body. Obi biara opede ni school level no. Opede ko higher ayi biara no. Opportunity no ho. Na obotun o ayed akọ. E na oto di biem so no o promise yen obia 5 million Ghana cedis. Until that time no 5 million no o ye skapa. No so the year treasure bill no dey ayed. O dey amen. Wow. Nti what the year? What the year? What the year no? Period be after 5 years or not then I had but more in a miss can grab on a men's anchor.
3: Oh, I don't call the men's nature, but yen share camp more ye. Would be beer rituals be bit more ye. In every video be quarrel, Bruno was a black sack of match being a captain, and I did die, you know, to be no property park or the Wabba. You can be the Olisi, where Oye. Spain, sorry, France. The game Saints, but before match, be an one wash and hoodie, or the non Okitia Park Nodo, the net be friendly, you teach you know as an itch, walk back and Sana Waba. And now your woman will be sure what's the Wakon Tibuma, where your young Kuma has been a ring given and one company, Abba Ritual, Abba, deep in a warrior, no confubi, and now was sophobi, and now Abba Ritual, no warrior, boom as a team. Mim the individual is in a echo supper, but catch up plus up that will be so for the minimum crown, minimum perpetual, while fast perpetual, minimum the pardon, minimum name, some the how they eat it. It's a minimum crown, you know, the field of home, them team ninginano. Matter your team would work aside Malam Binansa, and now they've been inside. Them don't start 91, what's
4: it? Yep. The menu money dear, or ye fitty.
3: Okay.
4: So be care there, the menu money you are, or what is it? But ye camp on, it been more one cassa one more personal a year, what the born who bay.
3: Okay.
4: There, war a banner dear, a bureau, or what the born who bay,
3: with the band, sir,
4: and the band, sir, be there, be huh. Only dear one cassa, a corner for Dubai, any dear, and one win him.
3: Okay.
4: But in yan ye, 2 minute dear, or be a new war, or buy a, yes. 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
4: 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What's it? We're pede yoko, baby. Now I had it. What bomb pay, Edemahan? 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It's yoko ya bed 10 to 15 minutes. 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
4: 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saying.
3: 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Do kwa da national team no
4: na after work up no we yan adwen den ka obo group yen na ya eden da America no ya ko satellite materials and blaster na ye buy no na opportunity no buy a dia no nyi gago no nyi kufuo wonya kwan wo ayi Torino,
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4: Ina wongo kwe. 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Inti okwe yana Belgium clubs Circle Bridge. 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Or buy a number by sign. Nam yadden. 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But you buy 1 month to crampinya. 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Now come over for the wasana ya form ye beamono. Oya dibia, oyadden. Oyaza. And a gun or so no place on a sudoso.
3: Yeah.
4: Into yarcono. Maybe no soba.
3: Okay.
4: Nti inya yezu no na obobo bie kwan ma obobo bie kwan ma youth no mo de se gbo ho mod na opportunity ni yede
3: oh ho ho okay nti from circle Bruges no in Belgium how was it like if he and acquired teams or quaden ma in terms of what club career no so how was it for you
4: After
3: to another country and I wanna nebo okay.
4: Mo kwa circle.
3: Yeah.
4: I wanna na me then.
3: Oh okay.
4: Mo boy ya it's Belgium na mukoye.
3: Okay. Belgium no work a French, work a English, work a our language.
4: Yeah, English side, English in can
3: and coho side no.
4: English Belgium are 2A. French, no in Netherlands.
3: Yes. Dutch. Okay. Those are the languages. Age as some of the wab bar, wab quite quickly. In that time, you pretty be so that you confirm age. Well, it's when you buy, you're not 17 because that's what say. I calculate a product today will be 13 to 17 or another than a little more. One time, you know, where she age that no more no quarrel over there. Now, young players, the age in no quite not to them.
4: Yan age in a yaman as an emode, Sisiana, your wo yamasa, what to why the obo date nazi or the two to one yamanazi.
3: Okay.
4: First in emode, ansana, parents, but bow date of bed that to a day, ever kai day. Oh, oh,
3: okay.
4: Dem, u, dem na oye, dem na oye. Inte china, me breda, or baba kan, data, wadi eden, wadi man. Inte, dem a mung call back. Ena, yon so ye starti yon so no. Emu de, do, nye hinyina, nye hinyina, nye de nye hinyina, ye date ni die, on ye, date na akwari. But ono on ye too much so.
3: Oh, okay.
4: On yet too much able to move the bay 6 and 5.
3: Oh, then
4: when you have David, David.
3: Oh, okay, that's another.
4: I David, on yet too much. On
3: your more than 5 years.
4: David.
3: Oh,
4: what's okay. In there? In your head, you know, the way I don't know, in your general way, you be bringing up 90%, you know, we're going to 50.
3: Cobolos.
4: Oh, Cobolos. Into your den, we could see a ansana. Whatever. Into you won't sure that Sebi. A paint in an aid on your bow. Into the world already another no, because
3: I'm
4: not a Afrobia. But a genuine shed down yet, and David David on Yahubia, and you are then added. In your name, you are there on in your agent, but on yet too much there, expected there, obedient a yachi may be in the David David.
3: Maybe, sir, because Nancy and a 17 man was an abaca, or say, Taya was sanctioned when you had a gun or banner and a 17. Cause they indeed any age you don't. Until my night, why I'm commercial in age that I don't. What's a gun and your body 70 over for a couple of cheer? Then in room 13 to a prayer woman, woman at the 17 year old room, but another son and another woman 30 to a tap order. We've read these stories instead of a pretty bit of them
4: questions. I want to see my memory. I want to see CCM, then my meeting can
3: yeah.
4: CCM, Echo Hospital, when you're owner, who date or
3: record it.
4: Okay. Into a difficulty there.
3: The first view on shadow, but we didn't want you, man. In the height, the international.
4: And with the Mamu, into Adi.
3: One poor, I think they can not as a four to the fifth board, nature. I just show. Let's say a four to the fifth board.
4: Mifa, it'll be Mifa, my sister.
3: How can they share other side? So
4: come, my sister, no, my brother, my fifth.
3: Okay,
4: fifth born.
3: Okay,
4: and see. And when they may check when we age now to them time here,
3: let
4: you know the difference behind you then.
3: Okay,
4: on shed out on ye.
3: Okay, yo, and see, CCR, my kind of accuracy, Abadze, a foot to be a bed bomber, or ye, I'm not was 30. Black Stars, and 2 more Black Stars.
4: Okay, Black Star Mukum.
3: Oh, okay,
4: Tunisia 94.
3: Lovely.
4: Na dam time was circle. Na where then autofista or buy or ho. And so buy you know, no baba or invite me there.
3: It's an unknown coach and under side call senior team in autofista.
4: Maybe on no or yeah to the on oil sport players and no offer from one now on the baby. No on ye muscle into all by ho. No baba catch and painful na made it. Mokoy. Into Tunisian and the phone we invite me. Me yeko yeko Nigeria yeko
3: for company
4: friend match na me time no na me yare ntima ntuma mobi na yeko Morocco na me ka team no ho as a 22 first year me ka ho bi nti yewo Morocco wa am the preparation na yebo ko Tunisia no wa na mohan was the letter Georgiata, or the letter Dubai.
3: No, Georgiata.
4: Georgiata, former Kotoko players.
3: Ah, okay.
4: We
3: MC is here.
4: Ah, David.
3: The MC is Georgiata. Or you put a two short letter in the past. Okay.
4: Into all the letter by all the buy, no, all the baby replace me.
3: Wow.
4: Into more honor, over the change in Georgiata, but into me, baby, 22, baby, totally. 20.
3: It was somebody can be the one with you.
4: Into
3: protocol, I ain't draw what side of the protocol, it be too. Hey,
4: it's okay. What about some more? Into what's a summer? No, I didn't miss tea. Never bought tournament in Navy. Into we meet in a few. na mama shimo nti wo bo tournament ni wie na me mo back sec nti mo opportunity me nye wo
3: black stars no unfortunately yeah ba mama first one but I mean no no so the work na nti okay it's the nya kogo a this is black stars say boy a wo kwa what's up for you scan make na last game for you mbo and yeah yeah yeah dey the map about footnet but my young ones about bo black stars no and na dey oyey nyam she and I gana ni hin to order you your port to talk generally to I wanna work about football for me I football head but honna to one for na pa bo na dey na for in album
4: kakira mo kan dey sisi abo no dey we wire no say we say yakobaka yɛm panyimfo na wonya opportunity wo bom aw wontum wankɔ wanyim wo eyi no sɛ yɛkɔ baaka ehu dɛ excuse to say ɛhwɛ hɔn ɛyɛ nyama yɛ 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
3: opon
4: into so we fight today sika yi won ze
3: confirm
4: ona and the way 100%
3: the right. Okay
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3: watch for it
4: or fight
3: okay.
4: For that
3: thing. Okay mm-hmm. 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Utumboma, say, in Boba, Ebon extra, and I don't measure goo, old them, Malamam, damn, measure two goos. Into an abortion pa, Ebo to my head of goos to be ashamed of calling him.
4: The menu manu, the menu manu. If you want away the menu man, it been obutum while born short period. Mm. 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
5: Okay. 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
4: Oy. Me mum I mean so the way I met you European country be a mo woman
3: favorite team.
4: Tima me headed.
3: No problem.
4: Me headed but support.
3: Yes, that if it's pain.
4: Spain, yeah, yeah, Madrid.
3: Lovely,
4: Madrid in America. Okay, Real Madrid in America.
3: Germany, sir.
4: Germany, a buyer.
3: Okay. Now, you call Italy.
4: Italy, no. Milan.
3: Milan.
4: Milan.
3: AC
4: Milan. AC Milan. AC
3: Milan.
4: AC Milan.
3: AC Milan. AC Milan. AC England, Nankasa. So.
4: England, City.
3: Manchester City.
4: My brother, you know, yeah. United.
3: Last, okay, that was Sanke City. Okay,
5: last
3: okay.
5: Question, Raza. Yes. Mpocho, in the young players are CCA to switch one nationality of Obama, Ghana, if you were dual citizenship. Now, if you were in that situation as a player, there were dual citizenship. If you
3: are in Germany and Italy and
5: Ghana, now they in K. Looking at the aftermath of playing for Ghana, in him fun and cable far.
4: Sir, some more had there, and Bianca said, yeah, Nash Ghana, no more. Now, some more outside, Nasa opportunity no bar, what country no more there. Mbomo hondi ya.
3: Tere yon fana nke wo Belgium yi dey. Ana 17 ya boye mahen. International team yi dey. 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Onde rebo hawe bo sekel. 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Ase bobo mwa Belgium ay.
4: Opportunity. Nika mwa mwa Belgium.
3: Okay. Okay.
4: Nika mwa mwa Belgium.
5: Fantastic.
4: Damina. Damina.
5: Aza. Mr. Mbis and we see.
4: Because.
3: Into young friend, let me offer the me adrick. Young friend, the womba, Yamia, your domate, more sure they were cranny being me. It's a wild bandy, I want to be right again and build your way. That's what for talent, Timon, which is one out of Bobo CCR. That gun abba, it was a GF Afro, that Belgium for so Afro, a Bobo for our behavior.
4: My boy, Timidano, let me mean how aha treatment
3: are
4: almost sitting. Na Ghana so no wotum wo yu free prayers be 1 year wo yu botum
3: e yam podo da cha okra
4: wo yu botum e free na won kai ma eye mbibi
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1: 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Yeah, yeah. Oh, yeah. Legendary Kofi Mbia. Oh, yeah. Starlet 91. Senior center back. Starlet. Oh, you two. Oh, but was the first ever world championship by African team winning over them continent. You know, was the boy. That's why he's a special legend. Oh, no, you know, you come in. It's the other Nyasu. When you're in, yeah, but CCR. This is TW88.9 Oguas Premium Urban Brand.

And that is that wonderful conversation with Kofi Imbia, legendary. Or in a while, by Wabakan and some. Hey! Jenny, no, you better. Well, 0202-085-888. 0202-085-888. Able to send him an SMS and a WhatsApp message. Now, you can go to the same number 0202-085-888 na yedun komo ofia before I Henry Bebom na no so mother the corner that can hono you run it through three stories that or make headlines that Ghana's Joseph Paul Amoa fell short of the podium in the men's 200 meters final Glasgow 2026 Commonwealth Games, crossing the line seventh in 20.50 seconds. The team Ghana captain had booked his place in the final with a season's best run of 20.24

0: seconds in the semi-finals, raising hopes of adding to the bronze medal he won at the Birmingham 2022 Commonwealth Games. Speaking after the race, Amoah admitted he was disappointed with the outcome and believed that he was capable of a stronger performance. He says this to the press.
1: I think I could have done better. It was a good lane. Conditions are not the best, but you know, sometimes we train in conditions like this. So they were just the better guys today. So kudos to them. Finals, it could go to anybody. So I just wanted to make sure I come out here and run a good race. And I was hoping that my race plan would be good enough to make the podium, but unfortunately it wasn't. So again, kudos to the guys that go on the podium, and I just have to, you know, come back better next time.
0: And that is what happened in the with Paul Amoah. Also talking is Frema Ejay, and the 70-year-old Frema Ejay's medal hopes ended after she fell short in the women's 57 kg judo bronze medal bout at the 2026 Commonwealth Games, and had these words to share.
2: Was for me, to be honest, I don't find it too nerve-wrenching because I know I have to be realistic. I'm 17 years old. I'm going up against people who are training full-time. So I just stayed positive, honestly, and I went out there and I did the best I could. I made sure that I do my usual judo attacking, and then we'll be at the end of the day, it wasn't my day, but that doesn't mean that I'm done. I think that I can be proud of myself because I've come out here. I've shown what Ghanaian and Ghanaian judokas can do, and I hope that a lot of people watching back home can feel encouraged, because if I can get this close, like, imagine what you guys can do if you keep training hard. I'm not too sure right now, because I was saying, like, my personal life in terms of education and judo are going to start intersecting, and it's going to start becoming difficult to see if I'm going to take any further, but I really hope that we can work something out that isn't here.
0: And that is what came through with Frema Ejay. Also speaking, Bucho Nkebe, also spoke, and that's a Ghana para athlete, after finishing 8th in the men's 1500 meters final at the Commonwealth Games. And these are the words he shared.
3: We don't ask for bigger, like how we don't want to be compared to our one of the lovely girlfriend Ghana have, the blast. We don't want to be comparing ourselves, but I believe that para sports has proved it time and time that we don't need much to win laurels for Ghana. Zinabu has demonstrated. Hayford, the 70 years boy, have demonstrated. Tahiru have demonstrated. Promise, para swimming, have demonstrated. We just need an equal shade of the cake. I will say it once again. I would prefer for the nation to invest $9,000 in me in terms of preparation, in terms of equipment, in terms of everything. And after winning gold, they can give me $1,000. Then I can believe they have vested in that gold they wanted. So I've been running for Ghana for 20 years now. My equipment have been bought by myself all the time. I'm just hoping that, as the minister said, they are going to invest in the athletes.
0: Wow. Anyway, we got to talk more about that. Asi, say $10,000 now, what did my winners, you know, for winning the gold, you know? On the other pair, use about up to even $9,000 for preparing for Corona, or win enough $1,000. The way that you invested in him winning it, and someone else shared another uncle Brad or boring mama about $10,000. So supported. So at least, why can he make sense? So it's a $5,000 out of a fair trade one. And so then, if you win, then we add up those extras to it. Then that makes sense. It really is. And that becomes the other issue. But that is both shows speaking. But he went on to also to talk about other things. He was talking. That they says that he should be the last, or this should be his very last Commonwealth Games. He doesn't think that he may go again after 20 years trying. Only in the medal,
3: but in all, I can say to myself that I came represent Ghana, represent the National Paralympics Committee and the Parasports, represent our president, Sam Sidin, who believe in we, the para athletes, what we can do for the nation. But this is the end. for me, in terms of para participation in the Commonwealth game, I'm looking more to LA. As I said, this is my last Commonwealth because I can't continue to be running out of my sprint.
0: And that is Bochum speaking in there. So he will do LA and probably wrap things up at the Olympics as it stands now. Away from that, the Accra House of Oaks new head coach Nebojsa Kapur has a touchdown in Ghana ahead of the start of the 2026-2027 Ghana Premier League season. So we take note of that. The Commonwealth Games still happening, and bantamweight boxer Ahmadu Mohammed has earned Ghana's second medal at the 2026 Commonwealth Games after taking bronze in the men's 55 kg boxing competition in Glasgow on Friday. That was yesterday. The reigning African Games champion saw his bid for gold come to an end with a narrow 4-1 split decision defeat to Australian Dixon Jai in the semi-finals. Ahmadu started brightly and dominated the opening round with all five judges scoring 10-9 in his favor. Jai responded strongly in the second round, winning over the judges as four scored a round for the Australian, while only one gave the edge to Ahmadu. And Commonwealth Game boxing rules, both losing semi-finalists receive bronze medals, guaranteeing Ahmadu a place on the podium. The medal is Ghana's second of the Glasgow 2026 Commonwealth Games, following Zainabu Issa Silva to in the women's 57 shot put, and strengthens Team Ghana's medal haul as the game entered the final stages. The FIFA Member Association Young Talents Refereeing Program has successfully concluded at the Ghana Man Soccer Center of Excellence in Pram Pram, marking the end of an intensive training program aimed at developing the next generation of elite match officials in Ghana. The program, organized by the GFA with support from FIFA, brought together promising young referees from across the country for several days of technical, practical, and physical training under the guidance of FIFA instructors. The closing ceremony was led by GFA's referee manager Alex Cote and the chairperson, as they made sure it was a wrap in there. In boxing, Wadley activated a clause for an immediate rematch after Dubois claimed the WBO heavyweight title with an 11th round stoppage win in a thrilling fight in Manchester some back in May. The Ipswich boxer had floored Dubois twice in the early rounds before being halted on the ropes, but Jones has questioned Wadley's desire to take a short return. But Jones told Sky Sports, "I don't think it is a wise decision to be made in the here as a test." He continues to say that he used to make it millions of pounds, so he's thinking a free shot of the world heavyweight title. "It's a rematch clause that they put in, rightfully so. I'd have done exactly the same, but when you take a hiding like that, it can be dangerous. But let's see what happens in the near future, and we get on with it."

0: Football and FIFA has dropped plans to move ahead with its proposed FIFA Forwards Enterprise project after President Gianni Infantino admitted the initiative had become too divisive among member associations. In a statement, Infantino said the project, which was aimed at strengthening FIFA's members' association and boosting football development, particularly in countries that need the most support, will no longer go ahead. The FIFA Forward Enterprise project was intended to provide a basis for further strengthening our FIFA member associations and our sports worldwide, especially in those countries where support is more needed, like Africa and the rest. He explained that FIFA had always made it clear that the proposal would only proceed if it secured majority backing from member associations. He says that, I quote, "Having listened carefully to all the views, it has become clear that the project has created divisions of a nature that, regardless of the level of support, are no longer in the interest of the objective set out in the first place," he said. So that is what FIFA is saying. And some signings in there that we're going to talk about. And I'll hold on the transfer competitions. But Matias Jasil has signed his contract with Newcastle as the head coach until June 2030. Deal completed, and 11 million compensation will be paid to Al Ahly. Wow. We are going to Al Ahly now for coaches. That tells you what the league has done in the past days as well. Well, Modric is in the news. I'm sure the Chelsea guys will update us on that. UEFA declares loss of confidence in Gianni Infantino. Gianni, the probably does it trip. We look at that as well. Now, Emers Faye leaves his role as Ivory Coast coach. That is also something that has come out in the report as we are gathering, and we'll look more into that. Como also feel agreement is now close to Trevor Chaloba to join from Chelsea with a 30 million euros deal made to happen. Confidence to get final green light from Chelsea as Chaloba has agreed all terms with Como days ago. So for the player side, it is done. It left with the club side to conclude things in there. We have about 30 minutes left. Fire home. Aye. Wow. Wow. Yeah, fire home. Okay.
1: Raza, good afternoon once again. And a very wonderful atmosphere in the studios of TW Radio.
0: Yeah.
1: And Raza, in the damn promise, you need to for day. You have call straight into FIFA for one assembly.
0: Yeah.
1: And Infantino opposing, one year mobile honey. Because at the latter part, no, it be no simple way, Jay, and put a wobbles in itchy. Nkofa nko onyon bobo ngonyo atna ho wama na adwin wonye na adwin na wachende aha na ha de memfa no. But rather, let me take etefu into the story ankasa. FIFA fu ye won adwin de right now they want to sell some of the stakes to private investors, and those private investors no they are linked to Donald Trump. No, nye nkofo kakra. And we all know that Trump nankasa so is a businessman. Into anywhere there is a business opportunity, he wants to go into that. But rather, on your business opportunity, pe, these people want to buy a part of the World Cup. No, now they would want to control and make decisions. And rather, they wanted 20%. And they are quantifying it to be $4 billion.
0: When your power put to a reverse red card. When your power put to a reverse red card. So what if they buy it? What can they reverse?
1: Rather, they are cunning in a way that what's the 20%? It means that FIFA has 80% to work with. But you see, BBRS Kawomuno, it is easy to convince the others on the same board. And see, if you have been able to get into the head of the FIFA president, not sure then careful now what's on board no dumpose fala because Maka Chende, yeah, or discover brain. What I see. Why don't I also put in money to influence the other board members to take decision? And see, after then it will be only about lobbying and making sure that my decisions are being taken into consideration once I am on the board. So this is what the private investors wanted to do. And rather, quickly, FIFA, no, ni ME, for no, I mean member association. If I talk about member association, I'm talking about UEFA, CONCACAF, CAF, Asia, FUNA, I don't know. Rather, before even Infantino, Obe Nyon Kasano, he had already accepted the deal from these private investors. And Rather, these private investors included the SASMP 500. No, ni Donald Trump nankasa na ni in law no. Yes. Then we have another person called JP Morgan. JP Morgan ni that person who influenced Florentino Perez, ma odu baby, he wanted to back out of the UEFA Champions League and rather support the Super League. He is the one behind it, and that same person is also here today. Or influence the decisions of FIFA. And rather them SMP 500 campaign, you know, where a number of companies are work on album, and rather young fan day, if they come here and they see a service, they see an artifact, they want to quantify it and make sure that the product is being sold. And are they, when your monetary value, I'm at the corner. So in the end, they want to quantify the whole World Cup to $20 billion. And out of the $20 billion, they want to buy shares of $4 billion. A calculator, that is 20% of the whole World Cup now. And rather, after this conversation with Gianni Infantino, he didn't even talk to ne MS, ne associated members. What he just did was, he accepted it one, and told them that on this day, this time, you are supposed to report to vote on this issue until the 19th September 2026. Which means that in a month's time, he was expecting that these people will be on the board to vote. And rather, out of the 211 countries, UEFA won 55. Then CONCACAF won 44. Edibo Mumpa, that is 99. And these associations, they have already made their decisions right to FIFA there. They are not going to support that. And rather, not supporting that, it is going to bring a lot of problems to FIFA. Because them team simple, rather, you can even talk about the last World Cup, the semi-finals and the finals. You could see the number of European countries, sir. And if you go to the CONCACAF Federation, so our friend and terrain, so you could see Argentina, And rather, the Munkofi, regardless of the vote, they wanted to show Gianni Infantino that they are still superior than him. So they will still not accept whatever that is going on. And rather, the main reason why UEFA and other members were rejecting it, they got to see that there is geopolitics in whatever that is going on. Rather, you can't geopolitics, sir. We can talk about Russia-Ukraine war, obey. And at the end of the day, a Russian war banning the World Cup on Kobe. Then we can see Israel-Palestinian war. Rather, as at now, because US for no, they are allies to the Israelites. They have not even talked about it. They have not done anything about it. And looking at these things, it means that there is some personal interest being an influence. Even in the World Cup, we could see situations of red card, our reverse, and the FIFA president came out boldly and said it was a board decision. Meanwhile, Donald Trump nangasa ba out back there. He made a call. Which is very bad. Rather, we could see a World Cup. World start, we didn't even enjoy pre-match and studio analysis in Pawaye because everything has been commercialized. Adverts, baby. May ever shine in the players once at the one board to national anthem. Now, all to toe to baby, what that on the pitch so that the referee kickstarts the match. We also saw hydration breaker. Players were not even okay. Rather, Saabo border, you could see that sometimes it's too much start baller. And pick, but getting to the 20th, 25th minute, na manana wo momentum no or ba apa. And all these things were being broken down by the systems that were put in place during the World Cup. Into Ebosha, some of the players were even complaining there. The hydration break is needless, but still, Rather, let me talk about the last point under this, topic. The last point was, you could see that in the finals, Wakado Obeya ring CB, Nkokra 30 for the players. And this story, I didn't do it over here because we had one or two, my friend, and little time to talk about it. But 30 quantity now, war, you know, 30. No. They decided to also sell about 1,900 to their fans. Then, rather like a preacher day, World Cup, no, it is prestigious. That is why we play for it. And, you know, if a player has worked hard to get that ring, it's merited. But what about fun now? No, say, Tine, baby, now you want to make money out of it.
0: Why they like boxing? So I go and buy a title, boxing title.
1: Exactly. No, so no, okay. And people are wearing it. And we were against it because, rather, at the end of the day, you know, it is just the monetary factor now. FIFA, where then? World, you know, which is very, very bad. But rather, the good news, Nide, in the end, they have scrapped it off. They have decided to bring their decisions down. And rather, as I am here, as at now, the African terrain, another, the CAF has not been able to make decision when it was brought to their table. But UEFA was able to do that. CONCACAF was able to do that. Even in the Asian terrain, they have been able to make their decisions right to FIFA there. 1 year. But the black man is still waiting.
0: What's why I'm him here?
1: Yes.
0: I hear the world is coming now. Can you imagine? Them 20% people are worth 4.5 billion. That means like 48 countries away. We have to be 100 million.
1: That is it.
0: We got a 100 million.
1: That is it. But rather,
0: I want to hear.
1: Rather, in Kamini problem. In Kamini problem.
0: Dollars.
1: In Kamini problem. But rather, the thing is, the monies that has even come to our federation, how has it materialized with time? Yeah, you seen it then. Yeah, die, yeah, then. Can you pinpoint? Can you see it? Yeah, who? It rather, if them sike in koribumpa, nankabumbwa, no beye, ama Africa. We don't see it. We don't see anything. It rather, the Africans were thinking about only money, but not thinking about going a long way of distracting the beauty of football and and rather the UEFA or friend and association, no, the reason why FIFA has listened to them is that she one under 17 world cup one European countries now nah, will dominate one and one madden FA under 19 under 20 next year wobble women's world cup them women's world cup no, rather or yeah, European countries yeah and Robertson Ryden were dominate. And the biggest of it all, they wanted to pull out of the main World Cup, which means that we will not see the likes of Spain,
0: France
1: England, Germany. FIFA has sat down and thought about it very well there, rather. The Madi Ombwa and in the end they have brought back their decision. But rather, Abrentie Bi Oye, senior advisor to the FIFA president, Gianni Infantino, and his name is Carlos Claudiero. Carlos Claudiero. In the end, they are rather you can see why resign. Why? Austin Day, with the little knowledge he used to have even in banking, the decision does not sit right with Onanga Sampone personal principles. And sana, it will even sit right with the football, you know, fraternity. So in the end, he has resigned. And there is another chief operating
0: bank people are fully business
1: yes,
0: minded.
1: Yes. Doesn't sit well with him. Until he has resigned. There are a lot of his executives who are going to even resign on the board. Because and it is not right. One chief operating officer, Kelvin Lumo, rather, he's saying that after some time or some information be baba out because all these things were done behind him and he was left in the dark. And rather, Ayen Fishema, you see that she advisor is somebody who is close to the FIFA president too. And he's saying this. And the chief operating officer, ɔno na biribia ɛbɔkɔda day to day activities no ɔbɔkɔda a he is the one who sees to it and in the end day rather no support us in there he is left in the dark and he will bring out certain information that he was not even abreast with but the means me bebe wetum na we bu enwa ma we hu dem bebe which means that there is fire on the mountain for Gianni Infantino inti rather ye go do ye the story nechi and mobo baba bebe we will bring it to our listeners rather quickly Mykhailo Mudryk is back after he was being tested of some drugs be often doping test with jizzy day born elbono ye normal nti yen hwehwe omugie me yen hwe and then they dropped the charges against him rather after 2 years he has not played football but ada oyem donyi day the team Chelsea was still behind him rather oyem team bianca were terminating the contract we saw that with Juventus and Pogba what they did we saw that with Mason Greenwood and even Manchester United after 1 or 2 they didn't want him to return back to Manchester United we've seen a lot of situations with other clubs and even with Villarreal Mpa, our own Thomas Tepati onya issues kakano they were telling him that he is not of his right what sense and mind but if the club is able to rally behind you you feel that you have you know some shoulders to rest on but in the Mudryk them the Chelsea way to why Yaman and quickly rather he's joining the preseason team in the Walker boy or Sydney one of Tottenham boy rather Oriam 2-1 against Chelsea Abraham of Estevao Obogokul na Tonali Obogok with Richarlison last 90 plus I think 3 or the Ekurokanho and rather Murshe game no I was imagining the midfield of Conor Gallagher and Sandro Tonali for Tottenham and rather with time no I think it's getting
2: Gomez
1: only Arsenal Gomez be Arsenal
2: okay
1: but this one is Tottenham so actually the midfield of the Munkofia. Rather, I think next 2 weeks, we will delve deep into the European squad, especially the midfield trial. And rather, if you look at the lineup, they fielded these two and the kind of football they were playing in the middle of the pitch. No, rather, and EPL is yet to see what they have to offer on the table but quickly you know with Mykhailo Mudryk no rather or join preseason offering and campaign you know with Chelsea which means that on the left hand side of attack we are going to have Jamie Gittens we are going to have Mykhailo Mudryk we are going to have Morgan Rogers probably they will be operating from the right side of attack now what I'm a Chelsea and Mykhailo Mudryk Nangasa is one player that rather I'm penasem because in as much as he fails he's somebody who wants to step up ojebole would know ebufu wonenyum just that the final delivery no na eya rather no one kekan kakra otnefie me sure the oba prin position so he would have a lot of things to add to the Chelsea team in bikekeya rather very quick. So that is that for Mykhailo Mudryk. Then we have Vinicius Jr. Rather, in break a claim back a day, Vinicius was having unsettled contract with Real Madrid. And then in the Real Madrid are still remaining on their decision of not giving him an image right of 80%. Now, what's also Nifino? And rather, the Rock Nation are Vinicius Jr. Also, they are on the same page there. Also, they are still holding on to the decisions they have made for that player. And then in there, Madrid has decided that if Vinicius wants to go, then he can find his way out. Yes. One Madrid is and on Angasa Vinicius Nagosinya or Betna, but since they are not able to meet my demand, then you have to force me out. In Tinder in the America say Jose Mourinho, ne tactics bi a oye bia no, he has left Vinicius out of his tactics until further notice. There bi bia be settled. No but as there obati tun ze mabi do ana obegina bi a ogina na, and they have reached a principal or personal agreement with Arsenal. Arsenal. And rather, imagine Arsenal with Bruno Gomes and Vinicius Jr. in conjunction with Rice. One thing, you know, rather than there, in the more about Baba EPL, no, Nenu also. So, when today, a time will come, you do the midfield duo and the midfield trio. Ne ya she, one hour to midfield, no. Share way out, but Febby are now on Febby. Then you see that in the 2026-2027 season, rather, Obeka Boshe. Let me move to Real Madrid. Rather, Mourinho Siciano, Wakoto play their friend, Carlos Espi, and Carlos Espi no of Levante, just 21 years of age. We have Kylian Mbappe at Real Madrid that he's going to lead the lines. But Carlos Espino is going to be like a backup striker on the bench, even though we're Endrick. But rather, Mourinho ne type and profile of strikers are most of the time. Onya in a team, Osha or Bon. Rather, let me take you back to his days in Chelsea. You can talk about Crespo, you can talk about Drogba, you can talk about Torres, you can talk about Costa, you can talk about Samuel Eto'o. These are out and out traditional number nines. Rather born Eba Wobesho. Their physical presence is very, very important in the box. Rather, let me take you off. Menyombre Manchester United. He had at his disposal Ibrahimovic. Also, where we have Romelu Lukaku, and no so tina bench. A typical number nine. One feel wing symbol with Jim Finfino, a friend of box presence, Ebenyano, rather even at Real Madrid, he had Higuain and Benzema at the first time at Real Madrid. These are the players he had. And in there, it has become very important for him to bring on a brand new friend, Carlos Espi. And rather, Carlos Espi had the same profile as these players. And intended that may make a comment to be there. He is going to be a system alternator. Okay, system alternator. It gives the coach a lot of options, which means that yes, alternatives. In the end, they are Mpunu. So I'll start Mbappe as the number 9. No, but Jude Bellingham as the number 10. No, Obo, Vinicius Unque, not on the left. Then maybe you have Diomande on the right. It means that if one player is supposed to go out for Carlos Espi to come, it is going to allow ABIM Fundes and Vinicius Rifim, not say Carlos Espi Aba. It means that Carlos Espi is going to lead the lines. Then Mbappe will drift to the left. On the other hand, you can also take one midfielder out and you maintain Vinicius Jr. And Mbappe will drop and come back. Wabada Carlos Espi Nechi. Now, Waye Juma as an SS. Which means that SP will be the main number 9. Na Mbappe, then Brayenim, he likes to play the ball. He likes to handle the ball. He likes to dribble and take on this opponent. Wabade Nechi, na waye Ejuma, otse demno zama, Jose Mourinho. But rather, Nkofu Bisade, upon the buying of players to Real Madrid, Jose Mourinho ne Ejuma, could you or do you foresee the Obe successful? Nah? Because right now, Minurike say his back line is set for him. He has a midfielder that was and war negotiate with Rodri for 75 million euros. Was an account. Then he has already had a friend then Mbappe and German Desa on Chebiano Superbacon. Inti Razanko Fru Bisade. So when two men succeed with Real Madrid, Abazan was the Wutumbodi Mourinho. That has been the question. And rather, Mourinho, if you give him the materials that he demands, he's going to deliver. That is what I know of him. And rather, may I ring free day. Before the coming of Mourinho, the problems they were having was indiscipline, problems and leadership both in the middle of the pitch and in the dressing room. On into na wa ma nzama bi ai dem. On ye the Madrid team nangasa na players nangasa put the one form a depot. But it was just because of these things. And as a character of Jose Mourinho na minimum no. That's a the means me offend the true. Intino, a bit of successor, I would say that in about 80 to about 85%, he'll be very successful taking this Real Madrid team to the top. Inti honest union. Rather, my last story. Antonio Silva set to join Bournemouth from Benfica, or a Portuguese young boy center back. Senesi Okwain. I think Ono na one new replacement in there. And why join a fair? I think Mirror Studio Sim, that was the notification that I had into Bournemouth. So they are doing something good. I'm just hoping that this season they would come up from maybe a position now was in now with Tumwaku. As at now, Basa and Tumunto Kupi Jr. Into Kupi Jr. is still with Bournemouth. Rather, why your preseason my BBA Wi-Fi? Into these are some of the stories, sir. Yagadema, itefu, wontina, yadimbibotia do da fufu.
0: Okay. At the moment, Atletico Madrid 1, Manchester United 0. It's ongoing half time as a test. We'll give you updates as a when necessary. Sammy?
2: Yeah, carry ball.
3: Yeah, good afternoon to our listeners and good afternoon to yourself. Today we had a great interview with one of our own legend. It was a great interview for me looking at the communication, the conversation you two had with him. It showed that TW Radio, you are getting the as time goes on. We'll be bringing top-notch players to Cape Coast to have an interaction with them. So going into my story, I'll start with the Glasgow. I think the Glasgow tournament for Ghanaian side, it has not been that fantastic and spectacular the way people expected them at least to go in there to make Ghana proud. Listening to what the update Nana Daza have been giving to us, he's not really impressed with what is going on over there because we're expecting more from the Ghana Black Star. And I don't know how the athletes.
0: Team Ghana.
3: Right. Hey, Team Ghana, yeah. So I don't know how the preparation went going to the tournament at Glasgow, that's Scotland. Because looking at some of the performance when it comes to boxing, the track race, the wheel race, a whole lot of discipline that they find themselves into, but they were not able to capitalize and make good use of it as compared to the other counterparts in other African countries like Nigeria, Cameroon, South Africa. They have been doing fantastically well in the ongoing Glasgow. And looking at Paul, he also did well when it comes to the running. He's a good runner too, but he has not shown that yet. Going into the Glasgow tournament, they have not been that really good. And listening to one of them, the guy named, I don't know whether I can pronounce it, or the one that said it barely has money, like the country don't support. Yes. I think I'm disappointed with everything that happened, because listening to the interview, I was really, really ashamed, because not people made mention of 20 years now, he has been the one sponsoring himself, he has been the one doing everything for himself, and the country as a whole, they don't support. That's where my issue is. I don't know how the Ghana as a whole, how we manage our athletes, because it's an individual sport here. We know that it's an individual sport, but at least we also need to pay attention to them as well. Aside being paying attention to the Black side, we also need them to as well, because looking at what is going on at Glasgow right now, a lot of people are very disappointed with what is happening at Glasgow. Meanwhile, other countries too, they're also cheering up. So why can't we also combine both? I know paying much attention to the Black Star is not a bad thing. Black Star gives us a lot of money, fine. But why don't you also have time for the individual sports too as well? Like the swimming, the runners. Like, get them on board. Let them be always be fit. Don't wait until when it's time to a tournament, then we'll try to organize something for them, trying to bring them on board and just a quick fix for them, which it will never happen that way. Because what's happening at Glasgow right now is a disappointing one for everyone, especially we here in Cape Coast and TW Radio. We're expecting at least a good, but we are not getting it. So how we go do them? We'll come back like that. And to the Women AFCON that is happening at Morocco. I think many people are not paying much attention to that tournament. It's very interesting in there, looking at what the Minos are coming, they have come to do. And against Nigeria, they played against Malawi. Malawi, the Nigerians, they have won the tournament for 10 times, like in a row. Then playing against Malawi, but they were defeated by 3-2. And looking at the underdogs coming to the tournament, they are proving. And tomorrow we are going to see Black Star and the Black Princess Queens. They will take on the Cameroon national team. The female. Tomorrow is going to be a crack off again between these two sides, because we know the Black Queens too. They are, when it comes to their play, they have really improved very well. Looking at what the head coach is doing with the Black Queens, and what is Jones Finn too. Jones Finn is a very fantastic player for me. She played very well. The last match, she won the man of the match for me. She won it. And the woman, yeah, she won it. And tomorrow game against Cameroon too is going to be a different ball game altogether, because Cameroon too also on 3 points and the Blacks are also on 3 points. So tomorrow game is going to be a crack of a match between these two stars. So the winner of tomorrow game gradually move to the next round of the competition. But after winning the game against Cape Verde, they were awarded by Bet Power. They were awarded 20,000 Ghana Cedi locker room bonus for the Black Queen. They received that after winning against Cape Verde. So the tournament in a whole is getting interesting as the matches keep on coming. Very interesting from both the organizer of the tournament. Though people don't pay much attention to the women's football like the way other countries do, but what the Black Queens are doing over there, they are making Ghana proud, and I hope they will go all the way at least to the finals, get a medal back to Ghana and cheer up the people of Ghana. So that's what I want for now, because we don't have enough time to dive much into many of the stories. So that's what I have for our listeners this afternoon.
0: Okay, so that is that coming through from the man Samuel Clement. As it is, a check with the time, it is really far gone as it is, and it's been good coming away with the interview that we had with the legend Rico Fimbia, and we got to talk about Glasgow as well with Dada Dazi all the way from Glasgow in Scotland. And then we've been here updating, you know, the other stories. We're talking about tennis, we're talking about Formula One. We have all these updates in here. Don't forget that Formula One is on a little break. They'll resume at the month time, so we get you some more updates. But boxing is what is really getting on, with Dubois and then Cole trying to get a rematch and a whole lot happening. If you get to wrap things up in here, that's it. But before I leave you, back to school shopping just got easier. Why go from shop to shop when you can get everything you need, and that's just one roof? And what roof are we talking about? 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I'll take the number again, 0244-462415 for enquiries. 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Everything for school, office, and learning, all at prices you will love. And that is that bit in here. So let's get on. Our time is up. So, Henry, whatever you want to say to wrap things up, your last words.
1: Raza, Debia Makade, yen season Yoruba will be very, very interesting, because the preseason matches that I've been following are very competitive, regardless they. Some of the teams don't play with their regular status. In 1 hour bonus, they want a start. So it makes it so interesting. So if you want to appetize yourself for the upcoming season, you can start watching the preseason matches and you will understand what is about to happen.
0: You'll understand what is about to happen, says the man, Henry. Well, Samuel Clement.
3: Yes, I want to wish Florence a happy birthday today. She's celebrating her birthday. She's at Ola College of Education. So I want to wish her a very happy birthday and wish her all the best in life, in academics, how she's learning, you know, more wisdom, more grace, because school, they are easy. So, Charlie, I wish her all the best in life and happy birthday to you, Florence.
0: There you have it. You heard from Henry. You heard from Samuel Clement. You earlier on heard from legendary Kofi Mbia as well. My name is Swaggy, Radha Swaggy, aka the Sports MVP. Till we get to hang out again, y'all know how we do. Adios. Miami go. Oh!

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Gubani. Damn, man. 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
5: 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Every Monday to Friday, 10 a.m. to 12 noon. 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

0: year. 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
1: Bekike Bar and Restaurant, Ghana, Central Region, will be 10 in August. 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Ebusua 4, Bekike Bar and Restaurant, Ewa Kipros, Nyami Antumo, August Busumi, Obedi Efficient 2. Hallelujah!
0: As part of the celebration, Bekike Semikantro, from 28th, Friday, 29th, Saturday, and 30th, Sunday, August Busumi, Ejwani Bia Betobia, Yeyi 20 Ghana Cities, Efficio, Ejwani Bia Betobia, Yeyi 20 Ghana Cities, Efficio. Shana Swam Day, on the 29th of August, Ayem Emrenda, Enumere 7 PM, Ewa Bekike Bar and Restaurant, Yene Ya Yenya, Gospel Artist Kessie, At Eriko, Any Lady Anointed, Afeinsu, The Voice, Ebe Kabo, At Danyamiase, Enti Kachira Wadofubi, Nebushweni Nya, Yena Yen Shia on the 29th of August, Yen Didi, Nyena Yen Sambo, and Danyamiase. If it's a way be a ma Becky K, if it's ya do, ayanyamia dum. 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